0: across film and locations to refrain from crowding the cast, with the promise that the new season will be worth the wait. Elsewhere, Gigi Hadid and Bradley Cooper made headlines after they were both popped wearing a band on the finger. Well, it has since been confirmed that those rings are in fact wedding bands, though it's not confirmed if they are married. But come on, what are you wearing a wedding band if you're not married? Don't be confusing us. Brittany Snow has officially joined the cast of The Housemaid's Secret as Mary Beth. The next chapter of the psychological thriller is set to drop to cinemas in December 2027. Moira Higgins has revealed the one dancer she does not want to be paired with on Dancing with the Stars. Yeah, but speaking to E! News, she said she will be remaining loyal to her best pal and former contestant Brooks Nader, who dated dancer Gleb Samchenko. And in response, Gleb said, "I genuinely never heard of this girl, Moira, so I'm certainly not going to lose any sleep over the opinions of someone I've never met." Moving along, our girl Jamie Lee O'Donnell is on this week's episode of The Dish Podcast.
1: People have actually sent me photographs. "Great to meet you. You were so lovely. My father says hello." Oh, it's a picture of just some random woman like it.
0: Finally, Jeanette McCurdy has announced her third book called The Examined Year, which is a guided journal to help readers identify the core values and take honest stock of their life. And for more of the hottest trending stories, add Spin to your social feeds.
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3: Cash Machine. €303,000, I'd say, that is needed after the long weekend. 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I mean, you easily could with that. €303,000. Now, how do you win? 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A reminder, you have from between now and this Friday, 3 p.m. to enter. Barry Dunn could call you then, and if he does, you know the drill. 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Give him that prize amount, you will win all the money. €303,000. Exactly. 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
1: Take me back to the time when we party all night. Ain't no stopping this vibe till we turn off the lights. DJ, turn the volume to the max. It's making me high, it's giving me life. 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Ain't no stopping this vibe till we turn off the lights. Turn the volume to the max. It's making me high, DJ. 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

0: turn up, get lit, find shit, you know I like it. 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
1: I like it, I like it, I like it, I like it, I like it, I like it, I like it, I like it.
0: Take me back to the time when we party all night. 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

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Here's That Girl. Ooh, yeah.

0: Matthew Matthews, as always, not leaving you empty-handed. The hits continue with The Kid LAROI, Dua Lipa, and Harry Styles all coming your way in minutes. Have a good one.
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3: Hey, it's Shannon here. First up, James Bond producers have shared a major update on the search to cast the new 007. If you didn't know, the next Bond film, which remains untitled, will be the 26th installment in the franchise and will be directed by Denis Villeneuve. But on who is set to play the next Bond still remains a mystery. However, during an interview with Deadline, producer Amy Pascal confirmed they are hoping to have a cast in an announcement by the end of 2026. Elsewhere, Melanie C confirmed that a popular Spice Girls song played a big part in her wedding day.
4: I did, when I was married, I walked back up the aisle with my husband to Two Become One, played by Beautiful String Quartet. And when there's three Spice Girls in attendance, you know, you have to be very respectful. We satisfied everyone.
3: I actually love that. The Voice is switching things up for 2027. Kiki Palmer is stepping into hosting duties, and that alone is going to be unreal. Joe Jonas is also set to make his coaching debut alongside Queen Latifah and Riley Green. The heated rivalry cast and crew have released a statement for fans regarding season 2. The statement basically asked fans to give space to the production team, and the crew requested that if fans come across filming locations to refrain from crowding the cast, with the promise that the new season will be worth the wait. Elsewhere, Gigi Hadid and Bradley Cooper made headlines after they were both popped wearing a band on that finger. Well, it has since been confirmed that those rings are in fact wedding bands, though it's not confirmed if they are married. But come on, what are you wearing a wedding band if you're not married? Don't be confusing us. Brittany Snow has officially joined the cast of The Housemaid's Secret as Mary Beth. The next chapter of the psychological thriller is set to drop to cinemas in December 2027. Moira Higgins has revealed the one dancer she does not want to be paired with on Dancing with the Stars. Yeah, but speaking to E! News, she said she will be remaining loyal to her best pal and former contestant Brooks Nader, who dated dancer Gleb Samchenko. And in response, Gleb said, "I genuinely never heard of this girl, Moira, so I'm certainly not going to lose any sleep over the opinions of someone I've never met." Moving along, our girl Jamie Lee O'Donnell is on this week's episode of the Dish podcast.
5: People have actually sent me photographs. "Great to meet you. You were so lovely. My father says hello." Oh, it's a picture of just some random woman like this.
3: Finally, Jeanette McCurdy has announced her third book called The Examined Year, which is a guided journal to help readers identify the core values and take honest stock of their life. And for more of the hottest trending stories, add Spin to your social feeds.

or a new sidekick. I don't need a new fan, cause my boo like it. I don't need to wear a wig to make you like it. I'm a two-time, you ain't new, I win. Throw a shot like you tryna have a foot fight then. All my ops waiting for me to be you, I bet. Said, I got drive, I don't need a car. Money really all that we fiending for. I'm doing things they ain't seen before. Bands ain't dumb, but extreme is all. I'm a demon lord, fall off what, I ain't seen the horse. Called your bluff, better cite the source. Fame yeah. Ain't something that I need no more. Yeah, cause trick, I said what I said. I'd rather be famous instead. I let all that get to my head. I

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2: Hey, it's Shannon here. First up, James Bond producers have shared a major update on the search to cast the new 007. If you didn't know, the next Bond film, which remains untitled, will be the 26th installment in the franchise and will be directed by Denis Villeneuve. But on who is set to play the next Bond still remains a mystery. However, during an interview with Deadline, producer Amy Pascal confirmed they are hoping to have a casting announcement by the end of 2026. Elsewhere, Melanie C confirmed that a popular Spice Girl song played a big part in her wedding day.
3: I did. When I was married, I walked back up the aisle with my husband to Two Become One, played by Beautiful String Quartet. And when there's three Spice Girls in attendance, you know, you have to be very respectful. We satisfied everyone.
2: I actually love that. The Voice is switching things up for 2027. Kiki Palmer is stepping into hosting duties, and that alone is going to be unreal. Joe Jonas is also set to make his coaching debut alongside Queen Latifah and Riley Green. The heated rivalry cast and crew have released a statement for fans regarding season 2. The statement basically asked fans to give space to the production team, and the crew requested that if fans come across filming locations to refrain from crowding the cast, with the promise that the new season will be worth the wait. Elsewhere, Gigi Hadid and Bradley Cooper made headlines after they were both popped wearing a band on that finger. Well, it has since been confirmed that those rings are in fact wedding bands, though it's not confirmed if they are married. But come on, what are you wearing a wedding band if you're not married? Don't be confusing us. Brittany Snow has officially joined the cast of The Housemaid's Secret as Mary Beth. The next chapter of the psychological thriller is set to drop to cinemas in December 2027. Moira Higgins has revealed the one dancer she does not want to be paired with on Dancing with the Stars. Yeah, but speaking to E! News, she said she will be remaining loyal to her best pal and former contestant Brooks Nader, who dated dancer Gleb Samchenko. And in response, Gleb said, "I genuinely never heard of this girl, Moira, so I'm certainly not going to lose any sleep over the opinions of someone I've never met." Moving along, our girl Jamie Lee O'Donnell is on this week's episode of the Dish Podcast.
4: People have actually sent me photographs. "Great to meet you. You were so lovely. My father says hello." Oh, it's a picture of just some random woman like it.
2: Finally, Jeanette McCurdy has announced her third book called The Examined Year, which is a guided journal to help readers identify the core values and take honest stock of their life. And for more of the hottest trending stories, add Spin to your social feeds.
0: Yeah. 3, 2, 1.
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It's a lot of bad things that they wish and they wish and they wish and they wish and they wish and on me. Yeah. Hey, hey. She say, do you love me? I tell her only partly. I only

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1: With Disney Plus, starring Lola Pettigrew, new drama Furious is now streaming exclusively on Disney Plus.
2: Hey, it's Shannon here. First up, James Bond producers have shared a major update on the search to cast the new 007. If you didn't know, the next Bond film, which remains untitled, will be the 26th installment in the franchise and will be directed by Denis Villeneuve. But on who is set to play the next Bond still remains a mystery. However, during an interview with Deadline, producer Amy Pascal confirmed they are hoping to have a casting announcement by the end of 2026. Elsewhere, Melanie C confirmed that a popular Spice Girl song played a big part in her wedding day.
3: I did. When I was married, I walked back up the aisle with my husband to Two Become One, played by Beautiful String Quartet. And there's three Spice Girls in attendance, you know, you have to be very respectful. We satisfied everyone.
2: I actually love that. The Voice is switching things up for 2027. Kiki Palmer is stepping into hosting duties, and that alone is going to be unreal. Joe Jonas is also set to make his coaching debut alongside Queen Latifah and Riley Green. The heated rivalry cast and crew have released a statement for fans regarding season 2. The statement basically asked fans to give space to the production team, and the crew requested that if fans come across filming locations to refrain from crowding the cast, with the promise that the new season will be worth the wait. Elsewhere, Gigi Hadid and Bradley Cooper made headlines after they were both popped wearing a band on that finger. Well, it has since been confirmed that those rings are in fact wedding bands, though it's not confirmed if they are married. But come on, what are you wearing a wedding band if you're not married? Don't be confusing us. Brittany Snow has officially joined the cast of The Housemaid's Secret as Mary Beth. The next chapter of the psychological thriller is set to drop to cinemas in December 2027. Moira Higgins has revealed the one dancer she does not want to be paired with on Dancing with the Stars. Yeah, but speaking to E! News, she said she will be remaining loyal to her best pal and former contestant Brooks Nader, who dated dancer Gleb Samchenko. And in response, Gleb said, "I genuinely never heard of this girl, Moira, so I'm certainly not going to lose any sleep over the opinions of someone I've never met." Moving along, our girl Jamie Lee O'Donnell is on this week's episode of the Dish Podcast.
4: People have actually sent me photographs. "Great to meet you. You were so lovely. My father says hello." And it's a picture of just some random woman like this.
2: Finally, Jeanette McCurdy has announced her third book called The Examined Year, which is a guided journal to help readers identify the core values and take honest stock of their life. And for more of the hottest trending stories, add Spin to your social feeds.
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2: Hey, it's Shannon here. First up, James Bond producers have shared a major update on the search to cast the new 007. If you didn't know, the next Bond film, which remains untitled, will be the 26th installment in the franchise and will be directed by Denis Villeneuve. But on who is set to play the next Bond still remains a mystery. However, during an interview with Deadline, producer Amy Pascal confirmed they are hoping to have a cast in an announcement by the end of 2026. Elsewhere, Melanie C confirmed that a popular Spice Girls song played a big part in her wedding day.
3: I did, when I was married, I walked back up the aisle with my husband to Two Become One, played by Beautiful String Quartet. And when there's three Spice Girls in attendance, you know, you have to be very respectful. We satisfied everyone.
2: I actually love that. The Voice is switching things up for 2027. Kiki Palmer is stepping into hosting duties, and that alone is going to be unreal. Joe Jonas is also set to make his coaching debut alongside Queen Latifah and Riley Green. The heated rivalry cast and crew have released a statement for fans regarding season 2. The statement basically asked fans to give space to the production team, and the crew requested that if fans come across filming locations to refrain from crowding the cast, with the promise that the new season will be worth the wait. Elsewhere, Gigi Hadid and Bradley Cooper made headlines after they were both popped wearing a band on that finger. Well, it has since been confirmed that those rings are in fact wedding bands, though it's not confirmed if they are married. But come on, what are you wearing a wedding band if you're not married? Don't be confusing us. Brittany Snow has officially joined the cast of The Housemaid's Secret as Mary Beth. The next chapter of the psychological thriller is set to drop to cinemas in December 2027. Moira Higgins has revealed the one dancer she does not want to be paired with on Dancing with the Stars. Yeah, but speaking to E! News, she said she will be remaining loyal to her best pal and former contestant Brooks Nader, who dated dancer Gleb Samchenko. And in response, Gleb said, "I genuinely never heard of this girl, Moira, so I'm certainly not going to lose any sleep over the opinions of someone I've never met." Moving along, our girl Jamie Lee O'Donnell is on this week's episode of the Dish Podcast.
4: People have actually sent me photographs. "Great to meet you. You were so lovely. My father says hello." Oh, it's a picture of just some random woman like this.
2: Finally, Jeanette McCurdy has announced her third book called The Examined Year, which is a guided journal to help readers identify the core values and take honest stock of their life. 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

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So here's a loan. We're both headstrong, no compromise.

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10: I'm David, here's what's happening. Only 20 properties were available to rent within HAP limits across 16 areas surveyed in June. Just over 13 properties were available to rent at any price across those areas, across three survey dates, according to the Simon community. Here's Executive Director Bear Grogan.
11: And if the government wants to get a handle on the continuously rising monthly homeless figures, then HAP is one of those levers that they need to address and they need to fix and they need to do it urgently.
10: The Public Expenditure Minister says he'll assess the price of fuel in early September. The government will then decide whether to continue with temporary excise cuts, which have temporarily lowered the cost of fuel and are due to expire soon. CEO of Fuels for Ireland, Kevin McPartlin, explains what that could mean for motorists.
12: We are already at 190 or slightly more than 190 in a number of sites around the country. So if we were to unwind the 30 cent a litre excise duty cut that the government implemented, we would be back to €2.20.
10: A leading children's charity is calling for clarity on voluntary contributions for schools. Since 2018, schools aren't allowed to link the payments to admission or enrolment. Bernardo says many are going without, so the payment can be made and their children aren't singled out. A sensory-friendly Devs will take place in Tipperary next week for young people with additional needs. The event is aimed at 16 to 25-year-olds and will take place at the Talbot Hotel Clonmel next Friday, the 14th of August. Here's chairperson of South Tipperary Autism Support Group, Catherine Kennedy.
13: Sometimes people with additional needs may not get the same experience of a regular Devs, and we wanted to give that opportunity to them.
10: Sheep's wool could be the key to making seaweed farming plastic-free. Engineers from Queen's University Belfast have been growing kelp on the wool of white-faced sheep, which is used to create degradable ropes and can be processed into fertilisers. And Taika Waititi says working with Sam Neill has been one of the highlights of his career. The director cast the late actor in Hunt for the Wilder People, which is celebrating its 10th anniversary.
14: We just hit it off straight away and became really good friends, and he was just a very cool support person to have on the film as well.
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10: Gianni Infantino has apologised for mistakes in his plan to sell stakes in the World Cup, but has refused to resign as FIFA president. The head of global football held crisis talks with senior FIFA staff in Rabat yesterday amid growing calls for him to step down. Shelburne are in Amsterdam for a huge Conference League qualifier this evening. Four-time European champions Ajax provide the opposition at the Johan Cruyff Arena. The Dutch giants have struggled in recent seasons and finished fifth in their last domestic league campaign. Here's Shell's boss John Russell.
16: For us now as an Irish club, coming to represent the league and the country against one of the European powerhouses, it's yeah, special occasion.
10: Kickoff there is at 7. Meanwhile, Bohemians are also in action against Danish side Midtjylland this evening. Tallaght Stadium is the home venue for Bows tonight, with Dalymount Park unsuitable due to UEFA regulations. And Newcastle's new head coach, Matthias Jeisle, says the ambition of the club is what attracted him to the Magpies. He's replaced Eddie Howe following his resignation last week. Download the Go Loud app now, your new home for Off the Ball.
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0: 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Clear skies ahead. That's the forecast. Find your career at airnav.ie.
10: Cloudy morning, but quite mild.
9: 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Turn up.
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17: Good morning, guys. It is Ed and Katie in for Valerie. What is the crack?
18: Happy Thursday. It was such a quick week. I love it.
17: Do you know, I was thinking about that this morning coming in here. I was like, we could get used to these 4-day working weeks.
18: That'd be nice.
17: If you could, would you? For example, let's just say, because I know some people, like I have a cousin, for example, that does 4 days a week, but they work longer hours for those 4 days. Do you get me?
18: So
17: they
18: make up.
17: They make up for their Friday. Would you do that?
18: I do it. Would you do it?
17: Yeah.
18: But we can't in this position. Do you get me?
17: Because
18: they need the Friday. But I would love Saturday, Sunday, Monday.
17: Yeah, that'd be lovely.
18: What day would you choose?
17: I'd pick the same.
18: Yeah.
17: In our job, in this job, yeah. I would pick that.
18: Yeah.
17: Because you'd scooch off of a Friday early and you'd technically have Friday, Saturday, Sunday, Monday.
18: Yeah, I'd take it.
17: That's what I'd do.
18: Our boss is listening in now and go, get a grip.
17: Make it happen. We'll work from home.
18: Imagine us in our pajamas. Good morning.
17: Hey, you mentioned that once upon a time, that pajama party and spin.
18: I'd love to wear my pajamas coming to work.
17: Honestly, who'd know? Only me.
18: Onesies. Let's do it.
17: It's Tame Impala and Jenny. This is Dracula. It's Spin Southwest.

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1: That's Kaylee's favourite song, Moving to the Sun on Spin.
2: Tune, isn't it though?
1: Yeah, I like it, yeah.
2: It's just, I don't know, that's my song of the summer.
1: Yeah, no, it's a great tune. Impossible to sing in a karaoke, I'd say.
2: Oh God, why did you remind me?
1: Like, how could you?
2: You know I do it.
1: Well, maybe tomorrow you might. Karaoke Roulette, guys, back tomorrow on the show. Now, come here to me, something that's coming back, I'm very excited about. Love is Blind UK.
2: If you do not watch this, what are you doing? This is my obsession. I am obsessed with this program. This is something now I will not miss an episode of.
1: Really?
2: I will binge as much as I can. And you know the way they stop it then mid-season and they're mid...
1: Yes.
2: And they're like, oh, the next one's out next Wednesday. It drives me insane.
1: Same.
2: Drives me insane. And then I end up following some of the contestants that I end up liking on social media and their lives after. Like, I'm obsessed with this program. This is my type of thing.
1: I'm... not as obsessed as you seem to be, but I do watch it and I do enjoy it. An observation on my part is I find that the American one is a little bit more chaotic than the UK one sometimes.
2: Yes, most definitely.
1: But this is the UK one. Also, do you know what kind of bugs me is currently at the moment, they yesterday released the cast. But like when you watch the show, often you don't see all the cast. They don't focus on everybody. Do you ever notice that?
2: It is a bit of... which couples are kicking it off, they really focus on. So if you're not finding love or you're not clicking with someone in there, you don't get the screen time.
1: No.
2: But I think it's kind of fair. Is it though?
1: No, because I've heard, right, this is what I heard. I've heard that some people in the past have made a connection and they were a couple, but then they don't get picked to go on the honeymoon.
2: Okay, well, that's not fair. I thought every person that becomes a couple gets to go on that holiday.
1: No, allegedly not.
2: That's new news to me now.
1: I'd say producers are watching them in action going, they're not really that entertaining. They might have found love, but they ain't TV gold.
2: I do love the concept behind this program. So anyone listening in maybe doesn't know the program. It is a program about finding love without seeing the person. So they're dating firstly from a screen between them.
1: Yeah.
2: And they have to connect on an emotional level, and I'm all about that. I feel like that's what you should be connecting with someone on, and I just love it. I'm fascinated by it. I'm fascinated about the connection. People have went on to get married, have children from this program, and then you do see the people that fall in love, and then when they meet they have to propose before they get to meet, and then when they do meet you start to see it fall apart.
1: Yeah.
2: Because then you see the people that are there for the physical. They're there for the looks. They're there for, oh, I don't really connect to her on a physical level. Mm. And that drives me mad.
1: I know. It happens a lot on the show, though.
2: Yeah, it drives me crazy. I'm like, get out of here.
1: It's funny because the show is called Love is Blind. And yeah, like the concept is the concept. But I don't know. I think on the most part, most people are shallow. And actually, when they do meet, it is the physical thing that actually just keeps them going. I don't know, has anyone on the show actually fallen in love with somebody who's not physically their type? Do you get me?
2: I get you. I get that the physical has to be a small aspect of that, but I feel, maybe an unpopular opinion, that if you fall in love, truly fall in love with someone emotionally, they are beautiful to you.
1: Oh, hands down, yeah. I agree.
2: Yeah, I feel like those people that haven't that deep connection within themselves are shallow.
1: It's interesting though, watching the show, I've often seen, it's come from guys and girls that, so guys, they're in pods and they can't see each other, so they're having conversations through a wall. And when they're having these conversations through the wall, I often find it's funny when like the guy might drop in, you know, oh yeah, I'm incredibly athletic and I work out, you know.
2: Yes!
1: 10 times a week. You know, he's kind of
2: trying to
1: get giving it. Hints like, yeah, you know, you want me, I got muscles.
2: And did you ever see the girls then that are like, oh, I'm not, like he's hinting at your appearance and she's like, we're not about that, I'm not going to tell you my hair colour or,
1: yeah,
2: or then you do get some girls that are like, yeah, so like, oh, I bought a top one time and it wouldn't fit.
1: No, the best
2: you
1: one,
2: get me?
1: The best one ever. This is why it's dangerous, guys. If anybody's watched the show, you'll know in the US version there was a girl and she compared herself to Megan Fox.
2: Yes, this is famous within this program.
1: And then when he met her,
2: she wasn't.
1: No,
2: she wasn't. And this this went viral across the world because people were like, "She, you do not look like Megan Fox." So she was beating him, wasn't she?
1: I know. So it's a dangerous game to sort of compare yourself or explain what you look like. Maybe just wait and see. Anyway, it's all coming soon to Netflix. Love Is Blind UK. We're excited.
2: Whoop whoop!
1: Bring it on! Here's Alex Warren, Passenger. It's Spin.

0: I have for you.
1: Kingfisher, The Sun Will Never Settle on a Spin. It is 19 minutes past 7. Love TV shows, Love Island, so far we're very sad that's gone, right?
2: Yeah, kind of.
1: No, not really.
2: On to the next one.
1: Literally, it's funny you should say that because, right, I came across this on Instagram and I don't know why this is popping up for me lately, but it's TV castings and, you know, do you want to be in the next TV show and all this? And this is what it says. It says, we want you. What is the price of love? How important is money to you and your partner? 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We're looking for honest and loving couples who have different attitudes to money. 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
2: Ooh.
1: So guys, you could be the next TV star.
2: That's crazy. I think it would be more of a program of helping existing couples.
1: Oh,
2: maybe.
1: Definitely. Yeah.
2: You know, around money. How do you feel about money and relationships and that sort of thing?
1: Well, I mean, come here. I think it's a very personal thing, right? Do I want to be going on television discussing my finances and my love life? Absolutely not. No way.
2: It's definitely something I wouldn't do. But I am a big believer that money is the root of all evil. Strong statement. Yeah. I do feel that a lot of relationships have been destroyed by money, by maybe one that is following and seeking endless money and wanting, you know, to be rich or to keep all the money. I think that has caused a lot of problems. So I think this program could be very, very, very interesting.
1: So do I, but we don't really know what it's about. They're not really telling us, you know. Is it going to be a sort of a Married at First Sight or a Love is Blind type format, or is it going to be more of a game show? Like, it could be a game show where we bring couples on. You know, bring couples on and now we're going to try and
2: choose love or money.
1: Pretty much, yeah.
2: Okay.
1: Like, maybe it could be, okay, the option is we're going to whisk you off in a beautiful holiday destination, a romantic getaway. That's love. Or you could play for money. I don't know. You know what I mean?
2: Or it could be you and someone meet and you fall in love. But at the end, we're going to offer you €100,000, but you only get to choose the love or the 100,000. Then one couple choose.
1: Who knows what it's going to be? Anyway.
2: We should make our own show.
1: I'd love that. What is the price of love? Anyway, guys, it is going to be coming not very soon because they're only in the casting process just yet. But
2: I wonder what country as well. Is it for us, like?
1: Yeah, UK and Ireland, yeah.
2: Oh, that sounds so good.
1: Take part at liftedentertainment.com. Email them. Explain your interests. Tell them you heard it here.
2: Would you be interested?
1: No. I wouldn't go on a show like that.
2: No, I wouldn't either.
1: I wouldn't.
2: No.
1: I wouldn't do it to me other half.
2: No, I wouldn't either. It's way too
1: personal.
2: Yeah, it is.
1: But
2: here's us saying we go on Big Brother though. Cameras around the clock.
1: What, you having a poo? All right, here's Ariana Grande.

0: It is that time of the morning that you get to vote for me or Ed for the throwback track. I love this time of the morning. And of course, for just voting, we always give you the option to win an end of the month prize. And it is a good one, Ed, isn't it?
1: Oh, it's a goodie. It's a good one, guys. Listen carefully because you could get your hands on a €250 voucher for Ardon Collective. All right, this can be used in a number of places. Ballintyre House Hotel in Span County Meath, the Wellington Hotel in Dublin, the Marine Hotel in Sutton, and the Exhibitionist in London. So, first of all, if you're going to London, for example, then this could take care of it. Or you just fancy a little treat, like treat yourself.
0: Treat yourself. And what a treat. All four of these hotels are stunning.
1: Yeah, they're good. They're really nice. Okay, so we've each picked a song. I've gone for Slow Vibes today. Now, the thing about this song is, I think it's just a beautiful song. It is so lovely. I think this singer is underrated. I still can't believe she's been around for, I'd say, nearly 15 years. And she's still not like a household name. Do you know what I mean?
0: Yeah.
1: She should be massive. But I feel like
0: in
1: this singer
0: opinion
1: could walk past you on the street and you wouldn't even know who she is. Do you know what I mean? I've gone for Birdie.
0: Okay.
1: You?
0: Weirdly, I went for Slow Vibe as well.
1: Okay.
0: Which is strange for us for a Thursday. But I was just feeling it and this song popped into my head this morning. So if anyone knows this song, it was a smash hit. The meaning behind the song is beautiful. It is a song about struggling and battling addiction.
1: Oh, right. Look at you knowing the meaning behind the song.
0: Oh, I know the meaning behind every song. And this one is from Tom Walker.
1: Okay, let's hear him.

Beauty and Wings. And guys, I have picked the acoustic version, which is this. If you would like to hear it in full, I mean, why wouldn't you? You cry your little heart out this morning of a Thursday. Text Ed 087 7102103. I don't want it to end, but unfortunately it has to, because we have to play yours.

0: that a tune? Tom Walker, Light On. Get texting Katie, 0877-102-103.
1: Oh, it's a tough one today. Look at the
0: It
1: text.
0: Is. Look at this. If you want to hear this one in full, I think a lot of people can relate to this.
1: Guys, it's going to be a tough one, you know. The texts already are like neck and neck. We've only just started this.
0: Love it. Keep those texts coming. I need you this morning.
1: Text Ed!
0: Text Katie! Ed. Katie!
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12: I'm David, here's what's happening. Only 20 properties were available to rent within HAP limits across 16 areas surveyed in June. Just over 13 properties were available to rent at any price across those areas, across 3 survey dates, according to the Simon community. Here's Executive Director Bear Grogan.
13: And if the government wants to get a handle on the continuously rising monthly homeless figures, then HAP is one of those levers that they need to address and they need to fix and they need to do it urgently.
12: The Public Expenditure Minister says he'll assess the price of fuel in early September. The government will then decide whether to continue with temporary excise cuts, which have temporarily lowered the cost of fuel and are due to expire soon. CEO of Fuels for Ireland, Kevin McPartlin, explains what that could mean for motorists.
14: We are already at 190 or slightly more than 190 in a number of sites around the country. So if we were to unwind the 30 cent a litre excise duty cut that the government implemented, we would be back to €2.20.
12: A leading children's charity is calling for clarity on voluntary contributions for schools. Since 2018, schools aren't allowed to link the payments to admission or enrolment, but Bernardo says many are going without so the payment can be made and their children aren't singled out. A sensory-friendly Devs will take place in Tipperary next week for young people with additional needs. The event is aimed at 16 to 25-year-olds and will take place at the Talbot Hotel Clonmel next Friday, the 14th of August. Here's chairperson of South Tipperary Autism Support Group, Catherine Kennedy.
15: Sometimes people with additional needs may not get the same experience of a regular Debs, and we wanted to give that opportunity to them.
12: Sheep's wool could be the key to making seaweed farming plastic-free. Engineers from Queen's University Belfast have been growing kelp on the wool of white-faced sheep, which is used to create degradable ropes and can be processed into fertilisers. And Taika Waititi says working with

0: Sam Neill has been one of the highlights of his career. The director cast the late actor in Hunt for the Wilder People, which is celebrating its 10th anniversary.
1: We just hit it off straight away and became really good friends, and he was just a very cool support person to have on the film as well.

0: This was a landslide, Bebe, this morning.
1: Eventually. It started off as a tie, come on.
0: It started off okay, yeah.
1: No, come on.
0: And then, it was okay, but then boom. But I do love it. We got very deep there, didn't we, chatting about music. Like, music and the lyrics behind things is so important. And I feel like this song is that.
1: Yeah. No, it is. It's a great song.
0: Oh yeah, sorry. Come on, give the results.
1: What?
0: I never even knew.
1: It was obvious. It was obvious by your tone that you had won.
0: Yeah, that's what I mean. That's why I'm laughing.
1: We all
0: know. But we'll play it anyway, because I like the sound of how he says my voice.
1: All right, let's act surprised.
0: Everyone with me.
2: Today's throwback track champion is Katie.
1: Oh my God.
0: Oh my gosh. Wow. It was me? No.
1: Well
0: Thank you. No, it's a beautiful song.

0: Stunning.
1: Very abrupt
0: end, wasn't it?
1: Yeah.
0: Lads, you won't believe what I discovered during that song. Katie, what are you playing at?
1: I thought it was just a thing that we were liking our own.
0: So, lads, we should explain, right? So, you know that you voted for the song. Thank you so much. I just spotted. I was like, Katie, you've reacted. So, for those of you that voted for Katie this morning, you will notice on your WhatsApp that you would have received a love heart.
1: Yeah. Yeah, I have my appreciation for the vote.
0: Yeah, and I noticed that anyone who texted Ed didn't get a love heart. So I was like, Katie, did you reply to everybody that texts for you and give them a love heart and ignore anyone that texts for Ed? And you said...
1: I said, oh, I thought we were doing our own. Like, every morning, I thought, like, I react to who voted for me, as in, thank you. It's my way of being like, thank you for voting. And then I thought you'd do the same for your people.
0: No, we thank everybody here.
1: Yes, but I thought that you would have thanked your people.
0: No, sure, like previous days, I've reacted and liked all the names. Do you know what I mean? Anyway, I just thought, interesting. She liking her own, like. Are you not interested in those that vote for Ed, no?
1: No, because I do feel they're very fair. They give us even votes. But I think I'm very competitive with the throwback track. Someone sent a voice note, please be good.
0: I'm afraid.
1: I'm afraid too.
0: We'll play it anyway.
1: Is this from
0: happens.
1: Someone that loved you or voted for you? Go on.
0: Let's find out.
1: Yeah.
2: Morning, Casey and Ed. I swear to God, the two of you are like my medicine in the morning, calming me and making me laugh before I go into work.
1: Oh,
0: thank you. I was afraid. Thanks.
1: Thank you so much.
0: I wasn't sure where that voice message was going.
1: I wasn't either. But thank you so much. I love that now this morning.
0: I was on the edge of my seat there, genuinely. I was like, I'm ready to turn her down just in case.
1: I think we both held our breath. But yeah, I am sorry. So now going forward, we'll like everyone's. But I did think that it was a you vote. Like, you know, you were loving.
0: I know you thought if the text said, Ed will react if the text came. Yeah. No.
1: No, okay. No. So in future, I'll just love y'all. But I love you, everyone that voted for me this morning.
0: And that didn't vote for you, remember?
1: Yeah.
0: Do you like them too?
1: Oh, everyone.
0: Yeah, right. I can only like the people that voted for me. She can only like the people that voted for her. Here's Somber, guys. Homewrecker on Spin.

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2: Turn it up. 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
15: Morning, guys. In Limerick, Corbally Road is congested from Athlunkard Bridge to Mill Road. In Tipperary, there will be traffic management in Clonmel on Convent Road today and tomorrow. And the M8 northbound will be closed from Cashel North to Thurles between 8 a.m. and 6 p.m. daily until mid-October because of resurfacing works, so a diversion will be in place.
12: Here's what you need to know.
15: I'm David, here's what's happening. Daniel Kinahan is expected to be extradited from the United Arab Emirates to Ireland within days. The Irish Times reports a major security operation is being put in place ahead of the alleged cartel leader's return after he was arrested in Dubai in April. The government are abandoning renters. That's according to the Labour Party. It follows the release of a new report by the Simon Community, which found only 20 HAP properties were available to rent in June and only 3 of them located outside the capital. Here's Chief Executive of the Simon Communities Ireland, Bear Grogan.
16: Last year, the Minister, James Brown, confirmed that there was a review of HAP underway. As we're coming to kind of the decision points around Budget 2027, we haven't seen the review. It hasn't been published.
15: The funeral for Oscar winner Brenda Fricker will take place this morning. The Mass for the Dublin native will start at 11 at St. Catherine's Church on Mead Street in the Liberties. She was well known for her role in Home Alone 2 with Macaulay Culkin as the Pigeon Lady.
17: I wasn't always like this, you know.
18: Oh, what were you like before?
17: I had a job. I had a home. I had a family.
15: A Debs aimed at young people with additional needs will take place next Friday. The event, which is happening at the Talbot Hotel Clonmel the 14th of August, will have a sensory pod, a parents' room and music from the Dublin City Ramblers. Here's chairperson of South Tipperary Autism Support Group, Catherine Kennedy.
19: My own son is 17 and he's in a special needs school and they don't actually hold a Debs ball. So my other son had the ball and had all that experience. So I said, why couldn't he have it?
15: A woman in Italy who accidentally threw away a winning lotto ticket worth 1 million euro found it after searching through piles of rubbish for 2 days. A machine told her the ticket was non-payable. She then threw it out and realised the message actually meant she'd won such a large sum that it couldn't be paid out by the shop. And Loose Women panellist Olivia Atwood says her new boyfriend Pete Wicks is a rare person who makes her feel like she's in an adult relationship. 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She told this month's Cosmopolitan magazine they're both in an era where they want to enjoy life.
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15: Gianni Infantino has apologised for mistakes in his plan to sell stakes in the World Cup, but has refused to resign as FIFA president. The head of global football held crisis talks with senior FIFA staff in Rabat yesterday amid growing calls for him to step down. Shelburne are in Amsterdam for a huge Conference League qualifier this evening. Four-time European champions Ajax provide the opposition at the Johan Cruyff Arena. The Dutch giants have struggled in recent seasons and finished fifth in their last domestic league campaign. Here's Shell's boss John Russell.
21: For us now as an Irish club, coming to represent the league and the country against one of the European powerhouses, it's a special occasion.
15: Kickoff there is at 7. Meanwhile, Bohemians are also in action against Danish side Midtjylland this evening. Tala Stadium is the home venue for Bose tonight, with Dalymount Park unsuitable due to UEFA regulations. And Newcastle's new head coach, Matthias Jäisle, says the ambition of the club is what attracted him to the Magpies. He's replaced Eddie Howe following his resignation last week. Download the Go Loud app now, your new home for Off the Ball.
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13: You've got Ed and Valerie in the morning. Come on.
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13: Ed and Valerie.
14: Hello, good morning.
22: Good morning.
14: What's the crack, everybody? What are we all feeling like?
22: I'm feeling so happy, so alert, so awake, so ready for the weekend.
14: And the vibe's good.
22: The vibes are good. The vibes are vibing.
14: Yeah. We've got 5, 4, 3, 2, 1, guys. That's on the way in just a little while, right? And you know what? Today's the day. Let's just give it away.
22: Oh.
14: We say it every day, but I'd love it.
22: I feel like people are edging so close.
14: Yeah, definitely. They really are.
22: Like honestly, like yesterday's player, the day before.
14: Yeah, we're doing well.
22: Come on! We want to give you that 1,000 euro.
14: Yeah, not only that, we got a 100 euro Just Eat voucher as well. For anyone who plays, you will be in the draw for that. So you have a 1 in 4 chance of winning that voucher this week as well. So let's hear from you. For now though, kicking things off this hour, Becky Hill and more. It's Spin.

0: That's Becky Hill and more and more and more on Spin. It's 8:08, guys, and time for 5 for 3, 2, 1. Let's go!
1: 5, 4, 3, 2, 1!
0: Playing 5, 4, 3, 2, 1. Today it's Sinead! Sinead, good morning.
2: Good morning, how are you?
0: We are great, Sinead. How are you more like?
2: Brilliant.
0: Good stuff. Sinead, are you confident this morning?
2: All I can do is try my best.
3: Exactly, Sinead. Don't let the pressure take over. You could be bagging €1,000 here this morning.
2: Brilliant.
0: Grand. I mean, it's a decent amount of money. What would you do with the cash?
2: Oh, I don't know. Save it towards my future.
3: Oh, that's so sensible.
2: Bring the man somewhere.
0: Oh, I love that. All right, practical and kind.
3: Oh, come on.
0: All right, let's do it then, all right? We got 30 seconds loading on this clock. Katie is asking the questions today. Are you ready?
2: Yeah, ready.
0: Okay, your time starts now!
3: Name 5 things that smell nice.
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3: Name 4 car brands.
2: Honda, Suzuki, Mercedes and BMW.
3: Name 3 things you take camping.
2: You'd take a blow-up bed, you take a disposable cooker and you take a sheet.
3: Name 2 musicals.
2: Lady Gaga and Lisa.
3: Oh! I'm going to end up cursing on the radio one of these mornings. Oh my God, Sinead, you did so good. You were down to name 2 musicals. You actually named them. You only had 1 question to go.
2: Okay.
3: One question
0: away. Unfortunately, not a winner of €1,000. One question away. Sinead, you can be very proud of yourself. I would say you're an exceptional player. Took a little bit long on the
3: camping
0: thing. Yeah.
2: Yeah.
3: But you rocked it out with the cars, girl, like, which I loved.
2: Yeah.
3: Car girly like myself.
2: Well, I've got a brother who loves cars, so
0: he's influencing you. Well, look, Kimmy, the good news is it's not all bad news. The good news is you are now with a chance of winning a €100 Just Eat voucher. We're giving that one away on the show tomorrow. I mean, if you were lucky enough to win that, do you think you'd manage a cheeky takeaway over the weekend?
2: Ah, sure, listen, yeah, absolutely.
0: That's it. All right, Sinead, best of luck. We'll see you.
2: Brilliant. Thanks anyway. Bye-bye.
3: Bye.
0: Oh, what a great player, though.
3: Oh, she was so good. She should definitely play again.
0: Yes, I feel like our players this week have been really good. I feel like each and every single one of them should come back to replay.
3: I wish I had €100 Just Eat voucher to give to all of them.
0: Well, off you go. It's coming out of your own pocket, though.
3: Relax,
0: Norwich. That's Dermot Kennedy. It's Turnstile. It's Spin. Don't forget, if you want to play tomorrow, you can text us right now. Just text 54321 and your details 087 7102103. The way that you call.

0: Post Malone, Doja Cat, I Like You. It's a happier song on Spin. It's coming up to 18 minutes past 8, guys. Good morning to you.
1: And it's Thursday, which means if you haven't been listening, HB are celebrating 100 years and they're mad to celebrate. We're transporting you through 100 years of Ireland's most iconic ice cream moments, from the original Hazelbrook Farm beginnings to today's freezer favourites like Iceberg, Brunch, Twister and so much more. We have 100 euro cash to give you today.
0: Nice. Okay, it's very simple. Okay, we are going to play you three iconic moments from a specific year. You need to tell us what is the year. So just text HB, give us the answer, and please include your full information. That's your name, your email address, and your address there as well. All right, so we're ready to focus on the year.
1: Let's go.
0: First up, we're going to go to a movie that was released in this very year.
2: We have a signal now for when I'm needed. But when that light hits the sky, it's not just a call. It's a warning.
0: So, does anybody know that movie? Katie, you are looking like you have just about to sit a Leaving Cert exam.
1: Yeah, I'm like, what? What is the movie?
0: Okay, so that's not helping you. Should I tell you the movie?
1: I think it's, you're allowed to, sure, aren't you?
2: What if I give you a hint? I am.
3: I will find you.
2: No.
1: No, Dev.
2: Wrong movie.
1: Oh,
2: I live in a cave. I'm super rich. I've got muscles.
1: If you're super rich, why are you living in a cave?
2: Because it's called the Bat Cave.
1: Oh, Batman!
2: The Batman.
1: The Batman!
0: Okay, so that was one, all right? Now, do you need more? Do you need explanation on this one, Katie? Do you know who this is?
4: Friends in low.
5: The music of Garth Brooks rang out at Croke Park today. Not the man himself, mind. Not yet, anyway. But from one of his biggest fans and tribute act, who's delighted with the prospect of the singer's return.
0: So that was a newsreader on work experience. I'm only messing. I don't know who that is. He's probably really qualified.
1: And he's going to dig straight now. They're like, sorry, what is?
0: Anyway, that was somebody that probably works for RTE.
1: He sounds a bit nasally.
0: And that was the moment that Garth Brooks finally came to Croker. And then finally, these songs were released.

0: tunes.
1: Oh, I know the year.
0: Do you now?
1: I do,
0: was
1: I know
0: it. The songs that gave it away?
1: It was the songs.
0: Guys, what's the year? Text HB, your answer, and give us your details, please, if you would. And one person will win this morning €100, all with thanks to HB, who are celebrating 100 years this year. And we are mad to celebrate with them. So
1: we're
0: on.
1: Giving you 100 cash.
0: Ka-ching.
1: Cash money, cash money.
0: Here's Jazzy, it's Chris Lorenzo on Spin.

0: Jazzy, Chris, Lorenzo and Invisible on Spin. Good morning, good morning, good morning.
1: HB is celebrating 100 years this year and they're mad to celebrate. We had €100 hard cash to give you this morning if you gave us the year of three clips that we played out to you.
0: Okay, so we had a movie, we had a sort of a pop culture moment, and we had a bunch of songs as well. Let's just play the clip of the movie from this morning. Okay, so what year were all these released?
2: We have a signal now for when I'm needed. But when that light hits the sky, it's not just a call. It's a warning.
3: Katie, before we chat to our winner today, could we maybe hear an impression of you doing the Batman?
4: Batman!
0: Wow!
4: Saving the universe!
0: I thought he was in the room. All right, Leah, good morning!
5: Morning!
1: Morning, Leah! What do you think of my Batman impersonation?
5: Well, it's better than what I would do anyways, definitely.
1: Thanks,
0: Leah,
1: Karen.
0: You can't say that now without giving us a little verse. Come on, just say.
5: Oh, God, I haven't a clue.
0: Go on, Leah, just say, I am the Batman.
5: Oh, God, definitely not. I don't even think I've seen the Batman movie.
0: Please, please, don't make me beg, please. I'll give you €100 if you do it, please. Just say, I am the Batman.
5: Last fail.
0: Come on, Leah, please.
1: Ed, you're such a pusher.
0: She's here now, she might as well.
1: Just say it for him.
5: Oh, I don't know. No, do I have it in me this morning?
1: Just say it in your voice.
0: It's only like four words.
5: What do you want me to say again?
1: I am the Batman. That was better than mine.
0: Rubbish attempt. I know. You won 100. Oh, wait. What was the year? No, what was the year?
5: It was 2022.
0: You won €100.
1: €100 hard cash, Leah, and just in time for the weekend.
5: Lovely, can't wait.
1: Why am I still talking like Batman?
0: I don't know. All right, Leah, go out there and save the universe. Have a wonderful day.
5: Oh, I'll try. You too. Bye.
1: Bye.
0: Leah's like, hang up quick before you ask me to do anything else.
1: Ed, please.
0: I know, I was desperate.
1: It was given desperate.
0: Hey, random social experiment. Can we find the best Batman in the Southwest this morning? Who can do a greater impression than Katie?
1: Anyone, but yeah, we want to hear yours. So we want you to say, I am Batman. It's getting better.
0: I am, maybe the Batman sounds like more iconic.
1: I am the Batman.
0: You're getting better at practice, girl.
1: Yeah, we'll see about that tomorrow.
0: Right, lads, who fancy giving it a go? You win absolutely nothing. But bragging rights.
1: Bragging rights to having the best impersonation to the Batman.
0: Yeah, we'll see how this goes. This might flop, but hey, look, we tried. On the way, Amble plus Sarah Larson, they play next on Spin.
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6: I'm David. Here's what's happening. Daniel Kinahan is expected to be extradited from the United Arab Emirates to Ireland within days. The Irish Times reports a major security operation is being put in place ahead of the alleged cartel leader's return after he was arrested in Dubai in April. The government are abandoning renters. That's according to the Labour Party. It follows the release of a new report by the Simon Community, which found only 20 HAP properties were available to rent in June and only three of them located outside the capital. Here's Chief Executive of the Simon Communities Ireland, Bear Grogan.
7: Last year, the Minister, James Brown, confirmed that there was a review of HAP underway. As we're coming to kind of the decision points around Budget 2027, we haven't seen the review. It hasn't been published.
6: The funeral for Oscar winner Brenda Fricker will take place this morning. The Mass for the Dublin native will start at 11 at St. Catherine's Church on Mead Street in the Liberties. She was well known for her role in Home Alone 2 with Macaulay Culkin as the Pigeon Lady.
8: I wasn't always like this, you know.
9: Oh, what were you like before?
8: I had a job. I had a home. I had a family.
6: ADEBS aimed at young people with additional needs will take place next Friday. The event, which is happening at the Talbot Hotel Clonmel the 14th of August, will have a sensory pod, a parents' room and music from the Dublin City Ramblers. Here's chairperson of South Tipperary Autism Support Group, Catherine Kennedy.
10: My own son is 17 and he's in a special needs school and they don't actually hold ADEBS ball. So my other son had the ball and had all that experience. So I said, why couldn't he have it?
6: A woman in Italy who accidentally threw away a winning lotto ticket worth 1 million euro found it after searching through piles of rubbish for 2 days. A machine told her the ticket was non-payable. She then threw it out and realised the message actually meant she'd won such a large sum that it couldn't be paid out by the shop. And Loose Women panellist Olivia Attwood says her new boyfriend Pete Wicks is a rare person who makes her feel like she's in an adult relationship. The reality TV stars went public in July with a series of pictures from their holiday posted on Instagram. She told this month's Cosmopolitan magazine they're both in an era where they want to enjoy life.
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0: Zara Larsson, Midnight Sun on Spin. It is 8:36 now. You know, with all the thousands of listeners that this show has, thousands, we got a mangy one text giving us a Batman impression. One.
1: And we get a lot of texts.
0: Clearly, we ain't feeling Batman today.
1: No.
0: But anyway, we're going to give this person their moment. Anthony, let's hear your Batman impression.
1: I am Batman.
0: I liked it. It sounded like he was talking through a device or a mask.
1: I am the Batman.
2: I am Batman.
1: Oh, that's very good.
2: I am the Batman.
1: I think you're very good at impressions.
0: Oh, I don't know. Do you think?
1: Yeah, like I feel like when you're speaking about like celebs and if they're from a different country or something, you're very good at it.
0: It just comes out automatically.
1: Oh, that's our boss.
0: That's terrible.
1: That's our boss. Nick, are you listening in? That's my Australian accent.
0: G'day, mate. Put a shrimp on the barbie. Now that's terrible. No, what am I? Where am I now? I don't even know.
1: No, that was very good. That's very good. So if you didn't know, one of our bosses are Australian. And like, I think you've got that nail on the head. I can't do it.
0: It needs work.
1: All right, mate.
0: Are you for real? Do you swear that you're trying?
1: Yeah, I'm trying. One second. Put another shrimp on the barbie.
0: What about like, g'day? G'day, mate.
1: G'day, mate. Maybe I'm too sharp with it.
0: Yeah.
1: Maybe we should get Nick on. G'day, mate.
0: G'day, mate.
1: G'day, mate. Great show this morning.
0: Well, we went from Australia to Bangladesh. All in a couple of seconds.
1: Can you do any, like, you're doing Batman. Is there any more?
0: I don't think I'm that good. Actually, do you know what I do? I rate myself on Itchy and Scratchy.
1: I love Itchy and Scratchy.
0: The Simpsons.
1: Yes.
0: Do you want to hear it?
1: Yes, do it.
0: Okay. I think it's okay.
1: Take a breath.
3: Hey, Itchy. Hey, Scratchy. Hey, Itchy. Hey, Scratchy.
1: Ace.
0: What do we think?
1: That's brilliant.
0: Do you think?
1: That's so good.
0: Thank you.
1: Have any more?
0: No.
1: Can you do a UK accent?
0: Oh, no.
1: Yes,
0: no,
1: you
0: I'm
1: can.
0: Embarrassed. No, this is embarrassing because I think, I just want to get this out. You know, people that do impressions, I personally think they're cringe because I think that they don't often sound like they think they do. So I think that about myself.
1: But I think you do.
0: I don't know.
1: Play the other voice note. Let's see.
0: Oh, God, it's probably someone slating me. Are we sure?
1: Yeah.
0: Okay.
4: Ed, your Batman impression sounds like more like Puss in Boots and Antonio Banderas.
2: Boots.
1: Took off your boots. Okay, so we want to hear
2: boots,
1: yours.
2: Boots.
1: We want to hear his Batman.
0: Yeah, come on.
1: Give us your Batman.
0: Come on.
1: Do the Northern Ireland accent again. Is that for me or it?
0: Actually, but then away from Northern Ireland, I can't do Northern Ireland.
1: That sounded, no, I love your accents, but that sounded like a leprechaun at the end of a pot of gold.
0: Hold on there now. I tell you what, now I'm just going to do a little witty bitty accent there now. No, I can't do it.
1: No, that was an ordering. The first one, where did you go looking for the pot of gold?
0: I went to Northern Ireland, eh?
1: Northern Ireland? I think, oh.
0: Oh, you wee dairy girls, eh?
1: I think I had a bit of a Northern accent there. We found my inner voice and she's from Northern Ireland.

0: Silver Bumper, it's on tonight on Spin. It is 8:45, guys. Thank you all so much for your compliments on our accents. For now, though, we move on. The show goes on. That show business.
1: Everybody in the Southwest is talking about it.
2: It's Trouble Thursday on Fully Charged.
3: Smells like trouble to me.
4: It is that time of the week, Trouble Thursday, and do we have another one for you? This is very controversial.
0: Yeah, I know. I'm actually very excited to talk about this because, well, I don't think we've ever talked about this on the show.
4: No, I don't think so either. So will I go for it?
0: Yeah.
4: My best friend has an OnlyFans account and her boyfriend doesn't know. I only found out about this a few weeks ago. She told me she's made thousands of euros from it. She said her content is explicit and her boyfriend would lose it if he ever found out. I was sworn to secrecy. She's asked me if I wanted to join in for a photo shoot.
0: Jeez.
4: She said she'd pay me 200 euro. For the record, Ed and Katie, I told her no. My question is, I think her boyfriend should be told. Should I tell him?
0: All right, okay. Lads, what do we think? 087-7102-103. That is the number. Let's hear your initial reaction to this. So, long story short, basically, this girl has messaged in. Her bestie has an OnlyFans account. And the bestie's fella has no idea. Should the fella know about it? This girl is like, I think he should. I want to tell him. Should she?
4: Let us know. Also, I'm very intrigued on why she offered such a low number if she's making thousands.
0: That's what you took from this. That's what? That's your take?
4: I'm like, girl, if you're making thousands, why are you offering her 200?
0: Wow.
4: Do you know what I mean?
0: That's like, I can't believe. Seriously. Up the money a bit. Is that what you're saying?
4: Yeah, like, God, is she your friend at all?
0: But that's not the trouble. That's not the question.
4: The question is,
0: she said no. I think she would have said no even if it was a grand. Do you know what I mean?
4: Yeah, but anyone else with me, did you be like, 200 euro?
0: Anyway, back to the question. Should the fella know?
4: Should the fella know? And should she be the one to tell the fella?
0: Okay. Let's find out. Let us know. Here's Aaron Rowe. Everything's rhyming. Please don't hate me. It's Spin.

0: Chrissy Abrams, Look at My Life. It is Spin. Good morning.
1: Spins. Summer. Send off.
0: So, guys, how do you fancy it? We are whisking you off. We are sending you away. It's called Spin's Summer Send-Off. It's all officially happening next week on the show. We're very excited. We're whisking you off to one of three places. You choose where you want to go. You could go to Marrakesh, Ibiza, or Mykonos.
2: Oh, I love it. Imagine what a way to end summer 2026. I'm excited for you. I really, really am. So, where would you go?
0: Mykonos.
2: I've changed mine to Mykonos.
0: You copycat.
2: Do you know why,
0: though? Can't go anywhere without you.
2: Yeah, well, sure, listen. I'm a pure Klingon. But I'm going to Ibiza next month anyway. Do you get me? So I was being greedy. I was like, I haven't seen Greece. So maybe I would like to see Greece.
0: Fair.
2: We're both heading.
0: Actually.
2: Yeah, it's going to be a team holiday.
0: No, but genuinely, hold on. I've just realised, next month.
2: You're going to Greece.
0: I'm actually going to Greece, and you're actually going to Ibiza.
2: Oh my God, this is a true story. How did you forget this?
0: I don't know. I
2: didn't forget it. I just didn't know if you were announcing it.
0: Yeah, no, I am, but I just totally forgot. No, I'm not going to Mykonos, but I would go. But that's so mad, isn't it?
2: But if we had the choice, I think you should choose Ibiza.
0: Okay, well, let's swap it then. Anyway, lads, here's the greatest thing of all. You choose where you go. We'll give you all the info next week on the show. We are going to play a little game with you. It is called Spin's Summer Send-Off. So stay tuned for more info and good luck.
1: 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Summer Cash
0: Machine. How do you fancy winning 303... Oh, hold on, let me get this right. 303... hold on, why is my brain... I've had a brain fart. Hello, I'm malfunctioning.
2: 303,000 euro tomorrow, Ed. Tomorrow.
0: 303,000. Yeah, that's what it is.
2: Guaranteed winner a quarter of a million euro. Life-changing stuff.
0: Thanks for saving me out of that hole that I was falling down. It was like, what's your one? Alice in Wonderland. She's falling on the hole and she's just like...
2: And I was like, come back in.
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14: Morning, guys. In Clare, the N68 between Kerry and Ennis is slow approaching roadworks at Dara in Limerick. Shelburne Road is busy at Union Cross, and there's a short queue on Corbley Road approaching Mill Road.
12: Here's what you need to know.
14: I'm David, here's what's happening. Changes could be on the way in Irish classrooms. The Department of Education is set to conduct a review of school hours. It'll look at things like scheduled breaks during the school day and whether junior and senior infant classes should still have a shorter day than other years, according to the Irish Examiner. The government are abandoning renters. That's according to the Labour Party. It follows the release of a new report by the Simon Community, which found only 20 half properties were available to rent in June, and only 3 of them were located outside the capital. Here's Chief Executive of the Simon Communities Ireland, Bear Grogan.
15: Last year, the Minister, James Brown, confirmed that there was a review of HAP underway. As we're coming to kind of the decision points around Budget 2027, we haven't seen the review. It hasn't been published.
14: Daniel Kinahan is expected to be extradited from the United Arab Emirates to Ireland within days. The Irish Times reports a major security operation is being put in place ahead of the alleged cartel leader's return after he was arrested in Dubai in April. A Debs aimed at young people with additional needs will take place next Friday. The event, which is happening at the Talbot Hotel Clonmel on the 14th of August, will have a sensory pod and a parents' room. Here's chairperson of South Tipperary Autism Support Group, Catherine Kennedy.
16: My own son is 17 and he's in a special needs school and they don't actually hold a Debs ball. So my other son had the ball and had all that experience. So I said, why couldn't he have it?
14: Dennis the Menace is in Dublin. The latest instalment of a Summer of Mischief adventure takes place in the capital city. In this week's story, the Bash Street Kids discover Dublin is buzzing with live music, leading to them forming their own band. And Melania Trump is set to star in yet another series about her life. It follows the release of Melania earlier this year, a film detailing the days leading up to her husband Donald Trump's inauguration as US president. The movie received harsh reviews, but Amazon Prime says it has high hopes for a new docu-series, which will follow her at the beginning of Donald Trump's second term.
17: Maybe there's someone you know who's wondering what to do with their life. If so, tell them this. Ireland calls. 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
14: Leading FIFA figures have reaffirmed their full support for President Gianni Infantino, according to a statement on the governing body's website. An emergency meeting was held in Morocco yesterday after widespread anger over his now-ditched plans to sell off stakes in the World Cup. But reports today claim he's offering the 2030 World Cup final to Morocco in exchange for their backing in next year's presidential election. Shelburne take on Ajax in the first leg of their third qualifying round tie in the Conference League tonight. The Dutch Giants could call upon new signings Julian Brandt and Marc-Andre ter Stegen against John Russell's side. Kick-off in Amsterdam is at 7 o'clock Irish time. Meanwhile, Bohemians are also in action against Danish side Midtjylland this evening. Kick-off at Tala Stadium is at 7.45. And it's day one of the Wyndham Championship today, the final event of the PGA Tour's regular season. Waterford's Seamus Power is the only Irish golfer taking part. He tees off at around 20 to 7 this evening. Download the Go Loud app now, your new home for Off the Ball.
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0: lads. Good morning. What is the story? We will.
1: Woo! It is Thursday. It is pre-Friday evening. I just made up that word.
0: So block your kids' ears because this hour in the show, I can't believe it, OnlyFans and a naughty threesome.
1: Ooh, all in one.
0: Okay, lads.
1: Thought that stuff was for Saturday.
0: I know. The show's gone to pot. Right, are we ready? No, it's not. It's not. The show's not going to back, Katie. Calm down. You're spiraling. You're spiraling, Katie. Right, it's a naughty threesome. It's a
2: naughty threesome with HB Ice Cream. Celebrating 100 years of brain joy.

0: That's Liberty X, and just a little wrapping up your naughty threesome for this morning. It's 16 minutes past 9. And let's get stuck into it, guys. It's this week's Trouble Thursday.
1: Everybody in the Southwest is talking about it.
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3: Smells like trouble to me.
4: Okay, this week's Trouble Thursday, if you're just tuning in, my best friend has an OnlyFans account and her boyfriend doesn't know. I only found out about this a few weeks ago. She told me she's made thousands of euros from it. She said her content is explicit and her boyfriend would absolutely lose it if he ever found out. I was sworn to secrecy. She's asked me if I wanted to join in a photo shoot. She said she'd pay me 200 euro. For the record, Katie and Ed, I told her no. My question is, I think her boyfriend should be told. Should I tell him?
0: I think people are going to come for me, but I think, yes, the boyfriend deserves to know. Okay. And the reason why I say people are going to come for me is because I've seen the comments. I've seen it on TikTok. I've seen it on Instagram. The amount of people that are like, it's her decision. It's her choice. You know, I'm not saying it isn't her decision and her choice. She can still do what she does and inform her partner. I think... categorically 100% he, I think, has the right to know, because I would want to know what my partner's getting up to, like, you know what I mean? Mm-hmm. And also, didn't they say they were explicit? Again, I just want to know, and I don't know how OF works, but am I right? I mean, I don't know, guys, let me know. But I feel like, what do I feel like you can, with some people you can make requests, do you know what I mean? I feel like there's a chat option that you can, like, say to somebody, you know, ooh, can you send me a picture of
4: your toes and I'll give you 200 euro.
0: Yeah, and then they're like, okay, snap. So you are in conversation with people, and it's just, I don't know, for me it kind of crosses a line of intimacy.
4: I think we're both on the same page this morning, because here's what I think, okay? You have to tear this apart, this whole scenario. One, 200 euro, girl, please. Two, I do feel that the boyfriend should know. And here's why. Coming from my perspective, I feel like in a relationship, you should have that open, honest conversation about absolutely everything, and in a real respectful way. It is her body. It is her choice. Whatever she decides to do is completely within her right to do it. But if you're in a relationship and you're in a partnership, I feel like that is very, very much so a conversation that should be had. If I wanted to do OF, I feel like I would have to have that conversation with my partner and bring his feelings in to how he'd feel about it, especially that they're explicit. And not that you are going to take his, as in, like, if he's like, no, you can't do it, well, then it's your choice. You've told him and you've took his feelings on board. But then we have the problem of the best friend, and this is where I'm tearing it apart. Should the best friend tell him? I don't think that's her position. Here's why. Because it is the girlfriend's position to tell her boyfriend what she's doing. I don't think it's the best friend's. That's putting the best friend in an awful position to break her best friend's trust and tell the boyfriend when she is her best friend. I don't think it's her position to tell him at all. I think it's the girlfriend's position to tell him. And if she doesn't, she's destroying her relationship.
0: Yeah, but then it's very hard then as the friend to sit back and sort of stay quiet, because you now know this really important piece of information.
4: She's put her in an awful position.
0: Really could make or break a relationship or whatever. And I feel like, yeah, okay, it's not the friend's job to tell him, but he does deserve to know. And if the girlfriend ain't going to tell him, then I don't know, maybe the friend does tell him. Maybe she should. I don't know.
4: It depends. It comes down to, like, knowing that friendship, I suppose, may end if she breaks that trust.
0: Yeah. It's such an interesting one. Guys, what are your thoughts? You can let us know this morning. Should your man know, and should it be the friend that tells him?
4: Voice notice on 087-7102-103. Let us know your opinion this morning and we will let you know next.
0: For now, this is Noble on Spin. It is 9:21.

0: That's Noble on Spin. Okay, Trouble Thursday. Let's get stuck into it. What are you guys saying? What are we thinking? Let's hear from you. All right, so we got this one first of all. John has been in touch.
1: Hi, Spin. Yeah, just in relation to that thing there on Trouble Thursday, I think 100% that friend should tell the fella that his girlfriend has an OF account. He's all right to know, and then he can make up his mind then about it. Do you know, I suppose the fact she hasn't told him obviously is a cause of concern. So, yeah, 100% agree she should tell the boyfriend, and sure, look, obviously then he can make up his own mind.
2: Yeah.
0: So John is saying that she should tell the boyfriend. The friend should tell the boyfriend.
2: Yeah, it's such a tough one though.
0: I think, well, I was going to say, I think we all agree the boyfriend should know. But actually, to be honest with you, like, again, the comments online, a lot of people are saying, you know, it's her decision. She can do what she wants. Like, that the boyfriend doesn't necessarily need to know.
2: I actually feel, though, it's very torn from the socials. There is a lot of women that are saying it's her body, her choice. And then there's a lot of men saying he needs to be told. Another texter here said, sounds like bestie is jello and wants her fellow for herself.
0: Oh, I don't think so. I don't think that's the case. I personally think that there's a little bit of double standards going on, dare I say it.
2: Okay.
0: On social media specifically, I have spotted a lot of female viewers on the videos were sort of saying, you know, her body, her choice, which I am absolutely 100% here for.
2: Yeah, me
0: too.
2: I
0: totally agree. However, you know what? Like, if the man was here saying, you know, I'm getting my lad out on camera and I'm charging people to view it, like, wouldn't you all be like, his girlfriend needs to know. You know, I just feel like there's sort of double standards. I do feel like, you know, a lot of women would possibly be saying, well, you know, he shouldn't be chatting to other girls online. He shouldn't be getting his ass out and his blah, blah, blah out. So I'm just like, where are y'all now?
2: I agree.
0: Do ya?
2: I agree. I do agree because I agree because I do feel like I'll always try to put myself in someone else's, in the opposite shoes. So put myself in the shoes that my partner has an OF account and he's getting his lad out and women are getting off on it. Well, I'm sorry. I'd like to know. Just as he'd like to know.
0: Yeah, and I think you all deserve to know. And here's what I'm saying. I don't think it's a case of like, she can't do it, he can't do it. I think ultimately you do what you want. You're your own person. So like, that's not a problem for me. But it's the not knowing. It's the, why are you keeping it a secret? Why aren't you being honest? Why aren't you telling your partner?
2: It comes to the honesty part for me. Now, another texter here, and this kind of backs up what we just said. I hear the relationship is doomed, so she may as well save her friendship. How would she feel if her fella was on OF too? This is the thing. I feel like, put all the OF aside, it comes down to the trust. It comes down to the keeping something from someone. As long as you're keeping something from someone, there's always that doubt. Well, if you're able to keep this from me, what else can you keep from
0: me? Also, I agree. But also, maybe she's keeping it a secret from him because she knows he would disapprove. Do you know what I mean? Like, I'm sorry, not everybody is like, oh, you're on OnlyFans. Yeah, sure. That's no problem for me, sweetie pie. Like, people will and could potentially have an issue with it.
2: But is that not sending you down the lane of like, oh, right, well, he also wouldn't agree with me eating that chocolate bar, so I'm going to hide it from him. Now, that's so small and petty. Do you get what I'm saying? I'm going to go out on a night out and I'm going to flirt with loads of guys, but he'll definitely disapprove of that, so I won't tell him that. Boom, slippery slope, Ed.
0: Okay, lads, what are you thinking?
3: Morning, Katie and Ed. I think with that situation you're talking about, my reason for her best friend telling him is because why is she making, like, why doesn't he know and why doesn't she want him to know? Is there other stuff he doesn't know? Is there other stuff she's hiding? I don't know.
2: Yeah, see what I just said.
0: I don't know.
2: Do you get me? It's that fear. If you can keep something like that, what else are you keeping? I do feel like, if this discussion isn't had, it's a slippery slope, Ed.
0: Yeah, I know, I hear that. I personally, and we don't know the situation, I personally think that she could be keeping it a secret because she might be somewhat fearful of his reaction, fearful of rejection, that he might be like, well, I'm not interested in, you know, like, what are you doing? Also, maybe shame. Like, shame is a terrible thing. It eats people up. So maybe this girl is somewhat a little bit like, oh God, I'm kind of like, oh, it's sort of like a dirty secret. You know, that kind of way. So she might be a bit ashamed, even though, like, I don't think she should be ashamed, but she should own it. And if she's doing that, own your power.
2: What the?
0: But she should own it.
2: I agree. This is the thing, you right? know? If you are going to make a decision to do OF, you have to own it.
0: Yeah.
2: And not hide it and be upfront. But it's a slippery slope. As you said, there's messaging. Is there messaging apps on that? And, you know, is there messages happening? I don't know. I feel like he should know. I feel like she should be the one to tell him. I really do. And I feel like the friend should be encouraging her bestie to go and tell him.
0: Okay. Well, that is it, guys. I think that is solid advice. So we'll end it there. You can continue the chat online, on TikTok, on the gram, across socials. It is an interesting one, that is for sure. But I think you hit the nail on the head there.
2: And remember... Said.

0: Like, not seriously. Like,
1: okay.
0: All that Gen Z slang, when people use it seriously, that's what pisses me off. When you're having a laugh and you're like chatting about it, that's grand. But like people who seriously use it, I'm like, oh my God, shut up.
1: You know people who are loud just to be the center of attention? Like, and they'll be like,
2: oh, look at me over here, that type of thing.
0: Yeah, that's me.
1: Like, there's a lot of people like that at Calvin Harris, and I was like, you are all so unbearable. Do you know what I mean?
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19: I'm David. Here's what's happening. Changes could be on the way in Irish classrooms. The Department of Education is set to conduct a review of school hours. It'll look at things like scheduled breaks during the school day and whether junior and senior infant classes should still have a shorter day than other years, according to the Irish Examiner. The government are abandoning renters. That's according to the Labour Party. It follows the release of a new report by the Simon Community, which found only 20 HAP properties were available to rent in June, and only 3 of them were located outside the capital. Here's Chief Executive of the Simon Communities Ireland, Bear Grogan.
0: Last year, the Minister, James Brown, confirmed that there was a review of HAP underway. As we're coming to kind of the decision points around Budget 2027, we haven't seen the review. It hasn't been published.
19: Daniel Kinahan is expected to be extradited from the United Arab Emirates to Ireland.

0: Ireland within days. The Irish Times reports a major security operation is being put in place ahead of the alleged cartel leader's return after he was arrested in Dubai in April. A Debs aimed at young people with additional needs will take place next Friday. The event, which is happening at the Talbot Hotel Clonmel on the 14th of August, will have a sensory pod and a parents' room. Here's chairperson of South Tipperary Autism Support Group, Catherine Kennedy.
1: My own son is 17 and he's in a special needs school and they don't actually hold a Debs ball. So my other son had had the ball and had all that experience. So I said, why couldn't he have it?
0: Dennis the Menace is in Dublin. The latest installment of a Summer of Mischief adventure takes place in the capital city. In this week's story, the Bash Street Kids discover Dublin is buzzing with live music, leading to them forming their own band. And Melania Trump is set to star in yet another series about her life. It follows the release of Melania earlier this year, a film detailing the days leading up to her husband Donald Trump's inauguration as US president. The movie received harsh reviews, but Amazon Prime says it has high hopes for a new docu-series, which will follow her at the beginning of Donald Trump's second term.

0: Sonny Federa, La Bianca, to Let Me Be In Your Arms right here on Spin. Good morning.
1: Good morning.
0: Are you nervous already now?
1: Oh, God, Ed. Karaoke roulette is tomorrow. And you know what, guys? I don't even know what you could possibly pick for me because everything in my brain that I would like to get, I haven't got yet.
0: Now, explain. What does that mean?
1: So the listeners are amazing. They have been sending in things that I've said I've liked and we've put them on the wheel, but I haven't got them.
0: Okay, so
1: we always throw a wild card on the wheel and I end up getting the wild card.
0: What would you love? What, like, if you could pick a song tomorrow? So by the way, karaoke roulette, lads, every Friday just after 8:30. We're forced to sing. What would you like to be forced to sing?
1: I actually don't even know at this stage. I swear to you. I really, like, I'm thinking of songs that I would know the words of that would help me from the past. Like, so like Backstreet Boys, I like all the throwbacks.
0: Okay.
1: But, Ed, it's just not working. I panic. Do you know the way some people have been on to play a game and they're like, oh, I panicked. I panic. The minute the words come up on screen in front of me, I'm like blank.
0: You see, that's why I think maybe a song with less vocal range would be good for you.
1: Yeah.
0: Maybe something like a speaking song. Now, I've made no secret on the show. I've never landed on it. I would love All Saints, Never Ever. It's a running thing on the show because I feel like actually it'd be great for you because you could just be like, a few questions that I need to know. How you could ever
1: hurt myself.
0: See?
1: Yeah.
0: That's your
1: and
0: range.
1: I used to love that.
0: Did you?
1: Never, ever, ever, ever.
0: No, just the speaking part.
1: Why, you want to sing?
0: Yeah.
1: My singing's getting better though, Ed.
0: Is it?
1: Yeah.
0: Is it really?
1: I've actually been getting great feedback that though my singing is not great, I cheer them up. Sure, that's something.
0: That's part of it, isn't it?
1: Yeah, make them pure giggle on a Friday morning because it's so bad.
0: Well, look.
1: I'll take that.
0: That is a win. Come on, lads. Song suggestions for Katie and myself for tomorrow.
1: Get them in now, please, so I can have a peek before tomorrow and I can practice tonight maybe at the potentials. 0877-102-103.
0: I love that. All right, here's Ella Langley. Choosing Texas. Would this be a good one for you?
1: No.
0: No? Okay.

0: another and talk to you.
1: Can you imagine it now? Myself and Katie at a beach club in some exotic location, just shaking what our mama gave us.
2: Spins summer send off.
3: Oh, I'd love it. I'd love it. We've something so exciting for you kicking off on Monday. Spins summer send off. What is it, you ask? It is for the chance, for the chance, for the chance. You could be heading along to one of these top three locations.
1: You could be going to Ibiza, Marrakesh, or Mykonos. Which holiday are you choosing?
3: Oh, what a way to end summer 2026. And Ed, you know what? I'm putting you on the spot here now, but...
1: Oh, go on.
3: Yesterday, you played a little game with me. Now, we can't win this. You can. But if we were to win it, and where we'd go, we've told you.
1: Yeah.
3: But I want to know a little bit about you. With holidays, we play a game of this or that.
1: Let's go. 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Quick fire.
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1: Beach holiday.
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3: Hotel or Airbnb?
1: It's
3: so hard.
1: I like both, but that's a tricky one. It depends where I'm going. I'm going to say...
3: Choose it. 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
1: 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I'll fight you for it.
3: Road trip or cruise?
1: I've never been on a cruise.
3: Me either, and it's on my list.
1: Is it?
3: Yes, it's on my list.
1: I'm going to say road trip though, because I'm afraid of a cruise that if I'm like, what if I'm stuck there and I'm like, oh, these people are driving me crazy and I can't get off the boat.
3: But you get off the boat daily.
1: I know, but you're back on again. You're seeing Harry and his wife. Like, do you know what I mean? It's a tricky one.
3: Sunrise or sunset cocktails?
1: Sunset.
3: Me too.
1: Aww.

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1: 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You tell us the exact prize amount and the cash is yours. 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
1: Yes, tomorrow's Friday. It's time to sing, baby.
0: Bring it on. Michaela is on the way next, and us too. We are back tomorrow morning, bright and early, lads. Have a great Thursday. Mind yourselves.
1: Toodle.
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0: Here's what you need to know.
10: I'm David, here's what's happening. A new government-funded campaign is set to warn women and young girls about the dangers of some online trends and influencers. The action plan by the Department of Women and Girls is aiming to improve gender equality. Here's Ellen Coyne from the Irish Times.
11: They're trying to make sure that people have a more equitable idea of care as being something that men and women share, to challenge any harmful stereotypes that could be coming from online messaging.
10: Daniel Kinahan could be back in Ireland to face charges this weekend. The reported head of the Kinahan cartel is expected to be extradited from Dubai within days, according to the Irish Times, with a major security operation being planned. Longer or more frequent breaks could be on the way for primary school children as part of a review of the classroom day. The Department of Education is examining school hours, and Educate Together principal Simon Lewis thinks lunchtimes could be improved.
12: We get 25 minutes of lunchtime, but none of that time is allocated specifically to eating. So most children and teachers are wolfing down their lunches so they can get outside for as long as possible.
10: Iran and Oman are expected to agree a new deal for access to the Strait of Hormuz today, a key shipping route in the region. Reuters reports the agreement will give Iran control over activity entering the Gulf via the Strait. Iranian officials say the US have no involvement in the talks. Facebook owner Meta says one of its artificial intelligence models hacked another company during cybersecurity testing. It follows similar incidents from major developers, including OpenAI and Anthropic. Oscar-winning actress Brenda Fricker will be remembered at her funeral in Dublin's Liberties this morning. The Mass for the 81-year-old will take place at St. Catherine's Church on Mead Street this morning. Her agent described the My Left Foot and Home Alone star as a legend. And cleaning the oven has been named as people's least favourite chore. 4 in 10 say it's the household job they dread the most, while almost one third hate having to sort out the junk drawer or defrost the freezer. Others say they despise ironing a pile of shirts, picking hair out of a blocked shower plug hole, or cleaning the wheelie bin.
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10: Leading FIFA figures have reaffirmed their full support for President Gianni Infantino, according to a statement on the governing body's website. An emergency meeting was held in Morocco yesterday after widespread anger over his now ditched plans to sell off stakes in the World Cup. But reports today claim he's offering the 2030 World Cup final to Morocco in exchange for their backing in next year's presidential election. Shelburne take on Ajax in the first leg of their third qualifying round tie in the Conference League tonight. The Dutch giants could call upon new signings Julian Brandt and Marc-Andre ter Stegen against John Russell's side. Kick-off in Amsterdam is at 7 o'clock Irish time. Meanwhile, Bohemians are also in action against Danish side Midtjylland this evening. Kick-off at Tallaght Stadium is at 7.45. And it's day one of the Wyndham Championship today, the final event of the PGA Tour's regular season. Waterford's Seamus Power is the only Irish golfer taking part. He tees off at around 20 to 7 this evening. Download the Go Loud app now, your new home for Off the Ball.
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14: Hey, it's Shannon here. First up, a Gilmore Girls documentary is officially in the works at HBO Max. The film will apparently be told from the view of the show's creator, Amy Sherman Palladino, and her hubby who produced the show, Daniel Palladino. The film is set to show never-before-seen outtakes, behind-the-scenes footage and script pages. Moving along, Hilary Duff brought out Good Charlotte and reunited with her ex, Joel Madden, on stage during her Madison Square Garden show.

0: Your Nostalgia. Oh my God, I would have died. And finally, Rihanna is actively working on new music. Yep, her partner ASAP Rocky spilled the tea and said she's in the studio working on new music right now. And for more of the hottest trending stories, add Spin to your social feeds.
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5: It's actually a bit nippy today. I'm unable for it, but hopefully as the day goes on, the 10 spin hits will encourage Mother Nature to give us a bit more sunshine. That is my belief. Is it delusional? Yeah, well, let's roll with it. 10 spin hits are lined up in there. Harry Styles, also Niall Horan, Tastes So Good. I think it's rude to play one member of One Direction and not the other. Let's kick it all off, though, with the gal who allegedly is going to announce a tour at the end of this year. Dua Lipa, Danielle Harris. Two hours.

Harry Styles, Dance No More on Spin, summer's number one hit music station, and the station that's going to send you off this summer in style with Spin Summer Send Up. See what I tried to do there? We're going to be sending you on a holiday. You get to choose. Now, you have to pick which of these holidays you want to go on before, like, and you need to double down and back that one, all right? You've got Ibiza, you've got Mykonos, or you've got Marrakesh. Now, there's loads of little extras put in on that as well. I'm going to be a Marrakesh galley because they have a hot airplane ride on it. In Ibiza, we're going to be sending you to a lovely hotel and some clubs. And then in Mykonos, you're going to have like a beach club cabana day. All of them iconic. It's going to be kicking off next week. So get thinking, which one of the three would you rather? We're going up, and Hundrix Golden plays next on Spin. It's summer's number one hit music station. Let's go.

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0: Canadian Summer Cash Machine.
1: Summer Cash Machine. We're on Thursday, right? We are on Thursday. Bank holidays always throw me right off. I never know what day of the week it is. So tomorrow, Barry Dunn is going to be making that spin cash machine call. All right? You know the score now. We've been telling you about it for nearly 2 weeks. It is going to happen just after 3 o'clock, which you know. We've been telling you that for years. You have 5 rings to answer. Also, which you know. However, the cash amount, which you need to know, it is the exact same as last week's, by the way, okay? So if you've got to know it down, you don't need to change it. We didn't make a call last Friday. It is 303,000 euro exactly. All right? So if you get that call from Barry, tell him 303,000 euro exactly, and it's yours tax-free in your bank account tomorrow. Now, if you haven't entered yet, do not worry. You've got until 3 o'clock to do so by tomorrow. 3 o'clock tomorrow to do so. If you entered at all last week, you're still in to win. You can enter via the Spin website, or you can text Spin to 57557. 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You do have to be over 18. You are playing across the Galway network of stations. Full T's and C's, they're over on the Spin website. I need to stop saying people are going to be announcing tours, because Justin Bieber, I have said, no tour announced. Dua Lipa, no tour announced. And Sabrina Carpenter, no tour announced, but house tour is on the way.
2: 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The morning birds, the barbecue with mates, festival season. And someone winning 303,000 euro tomorrow at 3. We want you to answer your phone.
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0: with even more hit music. Here's what you need to know.
10: Katie, here's what's happening. Round zero CAO offers are being made this morning. They're for college applicants who aren't waiting for leaving cert grades this year and include mature students, deferred applicants and those presenting with QQI or FETAC qualifications. They're online now and the deadline to accept is 3 p.m. on August the 11th. Brenda Fricker is being described as the Queen of the Liberties as her funeral is just beginning. Her agent described the Oscar-winning Home Alone star as a legend following her death last month. These people in her locality say she will be sorely missed.
16: I knew Brenda all my life because she lived just down the road from me. She's going to be sadly missed, Brenda. She's like the queen of the area she was.
17: From around the area, you'd see her very often walking her dog and shopping and chatting.
10: Efforts to extradite Daniel Kinahan from Dubai to Ireland could happen within days. The 49-year-old, who is the reported leader of the Kinahan crime gang, is being held in the United Arab Emirates after being arrested in April. The Irish Times reports he could be brought home as early as Sunday or Monday amid a major security operation. The 25-minute lunch period for primary schools could be set to change. It's part of a government review into school hours. Educate Together principal Simon Lewis says children and teachers are wolfing down their food during the short time currently provided, whereas other countries have better setups.
18: I visited Finland, like some of those TDs myself, and looked how lunches work. They have a dedicated canteen, so the children go to something that basically looks like the IKEA restaurant, essentially.
10: In the US, Perez Hilton's family say he's able to communicate after being admitted to hospital earlier this week. Authorities were called to his home in Miami on Tuesday after reports he'd harmed himself on a TikTok live stream. The celebrity blogger's account was suspended minutes later. And A$AP Rocky's confirmed Rihanna's working on new music. The singer hasn't released an album since Anti in 2016, but has put out a handful of singles, including Lift Me Up from Black Panther, Wakanda Forever. A$AP Rocky joked he could be in trouble for revealing the news about his wife before she did.
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10: Arsenal boss Mikel Arteta says his players are angry after last night's 3-1 defeat to Real Betis in Dublin. Despite a goal for Hincapié, the Premier League champions were well beaten in their pre-season game at the Aviva Stadium, and it prompted this blunt assessment from the manager.
20: By the way, we competed, especially in and around our box, is not to the standards that we are used to, so sometimes it's good to create even more fire in the belly. They are fuming, but this is good. That's what we need.
10: Elsewhere, Shelburne are gearing up for a massive Conference League qualifier against Ajax tonight. John Russell's side go to Amsterdam to face the Dutch Giants on the first leg of their third qualifying round encounter. Kickoff is at 7 o'clock Irish time. Download the Goalhead app now, your new home for off the ball.
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1: Hey, it's Shannon here. First up, a Gilmore Girls documentary is officially in the works at HBO Max. The film will apparently be told from the view of the show's creator, Amy Sherman Palladino, and her hubby who produced the show, Daniel Palladino. The film is set to show never-before-seen outtakes, behind-the-scenes footage and script pages. Moving along, Hilary Duff brought out Good Charlotte and reunited with her ex, Joel Madden, on stage during her Madison Square Garden show.

0: pure nostalgia. Oh my God, I would have died. And finally, Rihanna is actively working on new music. Yep, her partner ASAP Rocky spilled the tea and said she's in the studio working on new music right now. And for more of the hottest trending stories, I'll spin to your social feeds.
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2: 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Clear skies ahead. That's the forecast. 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
3: Cool and cloudy, but dry.

just delighted today. Pep in my step, don't know why, woke up the right side of the bed. Also, coming up, 10 spin hits in a row and Cat's Eye, Animal. It is the latest track from them. And you know what? If you didn't get a Cat's Eye tickets, I may have a little secret to tell you, but I have to keep it very hush-hush and make sure the boss isn't listening. So I'll probably tell you that in about half an hour. I think he's in a meeting then. But let's kick off the iconic 10 spin hits in a row with Sabrina Carpenter, House Tour. Thank you.

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1: Love is Blind UK have dropped a teaser. 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
2: So excited. 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
0: I have. I kind of dip in and out. It's not my like, I must watch this immediately, but I always enjoy it. Fully Charged, they're back tomorrow from 7 a.m. here on

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2: 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She's fascinating. In all of her interviews, she talks about how she's had relationships with men double her age, all sorts of stuff. Like, she's not just a, you know, vanilla pop girly at all. It's Sienna Spiro, Great Expectation on Spin. In my head.

0: has really grown on me. Stella Lefty Boston, wrapping up the iconic 10 spin hits in a row. Summer Cash Machine. Like not to blow around Trumbo, but we're iconic in so many ways. 10 spin hits in a row, deadly giveaways, and Spin's Summer Cash Machine. Tomorrow is the day you will finally stop hearing about the €303,000, because hopefully it'll be going in your bank account. Barry Dunn is going to make that call tomorrow just after 3, all right? You'll have 5 rings to answer his call, please. For the love of everything you hold dear, do so, all right? Have the chance with Omi Lash for the exact cash amount. Tell him €303,000, exactly. Do that and it's yours. That simple. Fail to do so with somebody else's. Now, if you have entered at all since last Monday, like not the one just gone, the one before that, you are still in to win because we didn't make a call last Friday. If not, you do have till 3 o'clock tomorrow to do so. You can enter by the Spin website, or you can also just text Spin to 57557. 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Full T's and C's, they're over on our Spin website. Tickets to Cat's Eye playing the 3 Arena in Dublin. Gold dust. Couldn't get them. I will say though, you know we have a Spin K-pop station. I would just say keep an eye on that because you might see them. Animal from Cat's Eye is on the way. I'm playing next. Olivia Rodrigo, Stupid Song. It's Spin.
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It's summer's number one hit music station, and Cat's Eye are absolutely killing it. They're also coming to Dublin at the start of September, which won't be long coming around. And, well, tickets, you may think they've vanished, but maybe not.

0: handle it.
1: I think I know you pretty well, and I know you'd absolutely want to go on a holiday, because who wouldn't? Have you heard about Spin Summer Send-Off? It is kicking off next week, right? There are three holidays. You have to get behind one of them. You have to back that holiday. So, we've got Ibiza. We're covering flights and transfers and all of that for 7 nights. We're also going to be sending you to, like, a massive Ibiza event. Then, we could be sending you to Mykonos. You do choose between the three. For Mykonos, obviously, 7 nights we're going to send you, and you're going to have a cabana at a beach club. That's going to be incredible. And for Marrakesh, same, sending you for 7 nights, and you're going to have a hot air balloon flight. That is the one I would 100% back. Get thinking, because you're going to need to know by Monday for Spin Summer Send-Off, all right? I just need to play the song every time I need energy. Like, it just hits different. Becky Hill, More, More, More is on the way. Like, this is very different to what we normally play on Spin, but it's just unbelievable. Are you in the same mind, Fred, that I am? It's just class. Role Model, High Hopes 3000, it's on the way in 10 Spin Hits in a row.
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14: I'm Katie, here's what's happening. Round zero CAO offers are being made today. They're for college applicants who aren't waiting for Leaving Cert grades this year. That includes mature students and deferred applicants. They're online now and the deadline to accept is 3 p.m. on August the 11th. Meanwhile, Brenda Fricker is being described as the Queen of the Liberties as her funeral takes place today. Her agent described the Oscar-winning Home Alone star as a legend following her death last month. These people in her locality say she will be sorely missed there.
15: I knew Brenda all my life because she lived just down the road from me. She's going to be sadly missed, Brenda. She's like the queen of the area she was.
16: From around the area, you'd see her very often walking her dog and shopping and chatting.
14: Efforts to extradite Daniel Kinahan from Dubai to Ireland could happen within days. The 49-year-old, who is the reported leader of the Kinahan crime gang, is being held in the United Arab Emirates after being arrested in April. The Irish Times reports he could be brought home as early as Sunday or Monday amid a major security operation. The 25-minute lunch period for primary schools could be set to change. It's part of a government review into school hours. Educate Together principal Simon Lewis says children and teachers are wolfing down their food during the short time provided currently, whereas other countries he thinks have a better setup.
3: I visited Finland like some of those TDs myself and looked how lunches work. They have a dedicated canteen, so the children go to something that basically looks like the IKEA restaurant essentially.
14: In the US, Perez Hilton's family say he is able to communicate after being admitted to hospital earlier this week. Authorities were called to his home in Miami on Tuesday after reports he'd harmed himself on a TikTok live stream. The celebrity blogger's account was suspended minutes later. And Olivia Atwood says new boyfriend Pete Wicks is a rare person who makes her feel like she's in an adult relationship. She's told this month's Cosmopolitan they're both in an era where they want to enjoy life.
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14: Arsenal boss Mikel Arteta says his players are angry after last night's 3-1 defeat to Real Betis in Dublin. Despite a goal for Hincapié, the Premier League champions were well beaten in their pre-season game at the Aviva Stadium, and it prompted this blunt assessment from the manager.
19: By the way, we competed, especially in and around our box, is not to the standards that we are used to, so sometimes it's good to create even more fire in the belly. They are fuming, but this is good. That's what we need.
14: Elsewhere, Shelburne are gearing up for a massive Conference League qualifier against Ajax tonight. John Russell's side go to Amsterdam to face the Dutch Giants on the first leg of their third qualifying round encounter. Kickoff is at 7 o'clock Irish time. Download the GoLoud app now, your new home for off the ball.
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20: Hey, it's Shannon here. First of all, but now that a sequel for The Grinch is officially in the works, we had to know where Taylor Momsen stands on reprising her role as Cindy Lou Who.
21: I'll stick with my phrase of the day. 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You never know. I genuinely have such a fond place for Grinch in my heart. I kind of recently came full circle with it last Christmas when we put out Taylor Momsen's Pretty Reckless Christmas, and it was nothing but positive.
20: Elsewhere, Lorenzo and Yulia are having it out again in public. 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
22: This is not funny. 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
22: 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This man already embarrassed me online. 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
23: 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We are learning about each other in this exclusively dating period in the real world.
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20: With AirNav Ireland. Clear skies ahead. That's the forecast. Find your career at airnav.ie.
14: Highs of 20 degrees today.
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20: 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Hey, it's Michaela coming up. As I said, Role Model, High Hopes 3000. Honestly, it is a song that just makes me feel like I ooze with coolness. I don't, but it makes me feel like that. Also, we'll be giving you all the details on Spin's summer send-off. Which of these three holidays is a bit of you? Is it Ibiza, Mykonos, or Marrakesh? Well, you're going to have to decide by Monday. But first, how about we kick off 10 Spin Hits with the Wicklow natives that are Florence Road. It's Break the Girl. It's Spin.

0: on Fully Charged with Ed and Katie and for Valerie are absolutely iconic. It's Trouble Thursday and...
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0: 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I'm kind of concerned to talk about it, but check it out on our Spin South West social, all right? I could catch you.

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1: Imagine that a few weeks' time, the sun is shining. We're having a lovely Irish summer day. You're in Laois in a field with your BFF. Zara Larsson comes on stage at Electric Picnic, performs this banger with Pink Pantherist. It's Stateside. 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

0: Casey Musgrave's Dry Spell, wrapping up 10 Spin Hits in a row. And if you are going through a dry spell, you know what? It's always great to go on holidays, eh? You know I'm right. Well, look, have you heard about Spin Summer Send-Off? It is kicking off on Monday. We are going to send you on one of three holidays. It is your choice, however, once you choose said holiday, you best book it or back it with your life. You've got a choice between Ibiza, Mykonos or Marrakesh. We're going to be covering all of the lovely details and a few little surprise extras as well. So get thinking, because by Monday morning on Fully Charged, you're going to need to know which one you want to go on, all right? It's been confirmed after this gal drops her new album. She's going to take a break for a while. They all are. Jenny, Tame Impala, Dracula plays next on Spin, Summer's number one hit music station.
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3: 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And if you know, you know, is one of those. I'm sorry, they dress terribly.
2: 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Here he is with Easy Does It. 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

0: Well, it'll be a great day for everyone. Hey, Barry Dunn is going to grace us with his presence. It's always a great day when we see Barry in the office, right? And B, he's going to be making you hella rich. You know what? If I was to win like a massive amount of money, do you know what I'd do? I'd hire a PT. Oh my God, they're so expensive. Worth it, but incredibly expensive. So I'd be getting one of them. Get me sorted before I go on about 70 holidays because I have a six-figure sum on my bank account. Look, Barry's going to make the call tomorrow just after three. You will have five rings to answer. If you do, tell him the exact cash amount of 303,000 euro exactly. Do that and it's yours. That simple. Fail to do so, it is somebody else's. They'll be getting the old expensive PT. Now, if you entered it all last week, you're still in to win because we didn't make a call on Friday just gone, okay? If you haven't, you are running out of time. You have till 3 o'clock tomorrow to enter. You can enter via our website or, you know, the score. You can also text spin to 57557. 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You do have to be over 18. You are playing across the Goal Line network of stations. Full T's and C's. If you want to read them, make it look like you're busy in work. They're ever on the Spin website. Ooh, if you won, you could buy loads of this as well. If you're into the labels, MK Dior's on the way. And Harry Styles' Aperture kicks off the iconic 10 spin hits next.
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1: Spin Southwest is Ed and Valerie in the morning. And hit music all day while you work.
2: We're back in a sec with even more hit music. Here's what you need to know.
19: I'm Katie, here's what's happening. Round zero CAO offers are being made today. They're for college applicants who aren't waiting for Leaving Cert grades this year. That includes mature students and deferred applicants. They're online now and the deadline to accept is 3 p.m. on August the 11th. Meanwhile, Brenda Fricker is being described as the Queen of the Liberties as her funeral takes place today. Her agent described the Oscar-winning Home Alone star as a legend following her death last month. These people in her locality say she will be sorely missed there.
20: I knew Brenda all my life because she lived just down the road from me. She's going to be sadly missed, Brenda. She's like the queen of the area she was.
21: From around the area, you'd see her very often walking her dog and shopping and chatting.
19: Efforts to extradite Daniel Kinahan from Dubai to Ireland could happen within days. The 49-year-old, who is the reported leader of the Kinahan crime gang, is being held in the United Arab Emirates after being arrested in April. The Irish Times reports he could be brought home as early as Sunday or Monday amid a major security operation. The 25-minute lunch period for primary schools could be set to change. It's part of a government review into school hours. Educate Together principal Simon Lewis says children and teachers are wolfing down their food during the short time provided currently, whereas other countries he thinks have a better setup.
22: I visited Finland like some of those TDs myself and looked how lunches work. They have a dedicated canteen so the children go to something that basically looks like the IKEA restaurant essentially.
19: In the US, Perez Hilton's family say he is able to communicate after being admitted to hospital earlier this week. Authorities were called to his home in Miami on Tuesday after reports he'd harmed himself on a TikTok live stream. The celebrity blogger's account was suspended minutes later. And Olivia Atwood says new boyfriend Pete Wicks is a rare person who makes her feel like she's in an adult relationship. She's told this month's Cosmopolitan they're both in an era where they want to enjoy life.
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19: Arsenal boss Mikel Arteta says his players are angry after last night's 3-1 defeat to Real Betis in Dublin. Despite a goal for Hincapié, the Premier League champions were well beaten in their pre-season game at the Aviva Stadium, and it prompted this blunt assessment from the manager.
23: By the way we competed, especially in and around our box, is not to the standards that we are used to, so sometimes it's good to create even more fire in the belly. They are fuming, but this is good. That's what we need.
19: Elsewhere, Shelburne are gearing up for a massive Conference League qualifier against Ajax tonight. John Russell's side go to Amsterdam to face the Dutch Giants on the first leg of their third qualifying round encounter. Kickoff is at 7 o'clock Irish time. 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
0: Hey, it's Shannon here. First up, now that a sequel for The Grinch is officially in the works, we had to know where Taylor Momsen stands on reprising her role as Cindy Lou Who.
14: I'll stick with my phrase of the day. Life is weird. You never know. I genuinely have such a fond place for Grinch in my heart. I kind of recently came full circle with it last Christmas when we put out Taylor Momsen's Pretty Reckless Christmas, and it was nothing but positive.
0: Elsewhere, Lorenzo and Yulia are having it out again in public. 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
16: This is not funny. He had no time to arrange a date for 5 days, but he had time to be in bed liking other women's pictures.
1: That's not the case.
16: I'm sorry, what? This man already embarrassed me online. Thank you very much.
1: No, I have done nothing of the sort to embarrass anybody.
16: I feel embarrassed.
1: I'll be 100% honest, it was pure naivety. I did not think anything of it, really. We are learning about each other in this exclusively dating period in the real world.
0: Oh, she is so real for this. And finally, the nominees for the 2027 Grammy Awards will officially be announced on the 16th of November, 2026. And for more of the hottest trending stories, add Spin to your social feeds.
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19: Staying dry and quite mild.

It's lunchtime. Are you sitting at your desk daydreaming, doom strolling maybe out for a wander, hoping and wishing you were lying on a beach somewhere lovely and warm? Well, look, we could make that a possibility with Spin's summer send-off. I'll be giving you more details on that. It's kicking off next Monday in about half an hour's time. But first, let's kick off the iconic 10 Spin hits in a row with a man who is an icon in the music industry. Let's be honest. It's Harry Styles. It's Aperture. Take no-

0: have for you.
1: And I'm Fully Charged with Ed and Katie, and for Valerie, it can do an excellent impersonation of Itchy and Scratchy.
2: 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Hey, Itchy. 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
2: 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I don't think she's toured Ireland yet, so we need to make this song massive so she comes here, because they're incredible. It's fresh music from Tyla here on Spin. Oh yeah.

0: Slater Dance. It is Spin. She's wrapping up 10 Spin hits in a row, right? And Slater was talking about coming back to Ireland on tour. Now, she does kind of say how much she loves Dublin, but I'm just going to say, let us think that she's talking about Ireland, not Dublin, yeah?
1: I love touring and I love Ireland. You can trust that I will be back. I'm working on many legs and many iterations of this tour. One of my favorite places in the world is Dublin. I loved touring there in the past. I love just like hanging out in that city. It's the coolest city ever.
0: Love when celebs tell us about their love for Ireland.
2: Spin Summer Cash Machine.
0: Summer Cash Machine. And you could be spending your money on whatever you want this Friday. No budgeting for you. Nay, going, oh, I spent all my money at festivals, etc. I'll live off beans for the rest of the month. No, you'll be rolling around in money. Well, look, how do you fancy 303,000 euro exactly if you want that? It could be yours. It's not a pipe dream. It could be a reality. Tomorrow, Barry's going to make that Spin Cash Machine call just after 3. You know the score. You will have 5 rings to answer that call. That's all he gives you. Very impatient, man. Do so, okay? Then have the chats with Baza. He'll ask you for the exact cash amount. Tell him 303,000 euro exactly. He'll get all excited and be like, oh, you've emptied the cash machine. If you could be excited too, that would be great. It's not a like terms and conditions, but I think it should be. But it's not, all right? Now, if you entered it all last week, you are still in to win. Fear not. If you haven't, you've got till 3 tomorrow to do so. You can enter by the Spin website or text Spin to 57557. 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You do have to be

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0: gigs. He is going to be playing Croke Park very, very soon. I believe tickets are still on sale for the second night. And the tour is meant to be incredible. So if you are not going to festival season, but you want to enjoy the spectacularness of one of the biggest artists in the world, well, there you go. That's your plan sorted. Cannot get enough of this. There's just certain songs that I love every time I play them. You and Mac Vicker, Share the House is on the way. The boldness of that song every time I laugh, honestly. Sabrina Carpenter, Tears, kicks off the iconic 10 Spin Hits next.
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9: No.
6: I'm Katie. Here's what's happening. It's that time of year again. CAO offers are out, and today almost 7,000 are receiving offers in round zero. They're for college applicants who aren't waiting for Leaving Cert grades this year and include mature students and deferred applicants. Guidance counsellor Brian Mooney says it's also a dream day for many waiting on a second chance.
17: The vast majority of the students receiving an offer today did a level 5 PLC course in the last 12 months, having maybe not secured sufficient CAO points in their Leaving Cert last year. Getting good distinctions this year, they are now being offered places on their dream course 1 year after they've done the Leaving Cert.
6: The Manosphere and Tradwife trends will be challenged under a new government-funded campaign. It'll warn of the stereotypical gender roles promoted by influencers and online trends seen as pressuring women into particular care roles. Corinne Hassan is from the National Women's Council.
18: I think one of our concerns is that the Tradwife, the narrative that's out there, is that a woman doesn't necessarily have the choice to stay at home, that it's expected. Or also a key concern is, you know, women should be able to have economic and independent freedom.
6: Ukraine has targeted two Russian oil refineries in long-range strikes. President Vladimir Zelensky says the attacks will help suppress Russia's oil revenue. The strikes come as at least six people were killed in Russian drone and missile attacks on Ukrainian cities of Balalia and Sumy. One in four who noticed health warning labels on alcoholic products opted to buy less. It comes as legislation requiring labels to become mandatory on all alcoholic products was pushed back another 2 years. CEO of Alcohol Action Ireland, Sheila Gilheeney, says it should be sooner.
19: Some of the products are already carrying it, and that has been able to, you know, allow this research to be carried out, which is really very significant and points to the importance of consumers having the facts about alcohol.
6: And Brenda Fricker's funeral ended in applause this afternoon. The service heard the late Oscar winner wanted the day to be a celebration before her coffin was led out to the sound of Elvis Presley's Jailhouse Rock.
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6: Bohemians midfielder Jordan Flores is expecting a much tougher European tie than they've faced so far this summer. They've knocked out teams from Gibraltar and Kosovo in the first two rounds of the Conference League qualifiers. It'll be a big step up against Danish side Midtjylland this evening, but Flores is confident they can reach the playoff round.
21: Anticipating a tough game. It really is going to be a tough game. You know, we've started our preparation on them, we've watched them, we can see where their strengths are. They've got good players, they're quite powerful, they're quite direct, but we can also see areas in their game where we can exploit them.
6: The first leg is a 7.45 kickoff at Talis Stadium. Elsewhere, Shelburne take on Dutch side Ajax tonight. Kickoff is at 7 o'clock Irish time. 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
22: Hi, it's Shannon here. First up, Sabrina Carpenter is set to make history with a huge Wembley Stadium gig next summer. Yeah, Brianna is currently the youngest female Wembley headliner, being just 28 years and 4 months old when she performed in 2016. However, Sabrina is set to become the youngest at no older than 28 and 3 months when she performs in August 2027. Elsewhere, Grown Ups 3 is officially in the works. Adam Sandler has been papped filming in New Jersey alongside Chris Rock, fueling speculation that more of the original cast could be returning for the long-awaited sequel. And finally, American Pie star Jason Biggs has confirmed he's into Fee. Then when he was asked if he was on WikiFee, a site dedicated to Fee pics, he said, "I'm not on WikiFee, but I'm going to check it out." Whatever you're into. And for more of the hottest trending stories, add Spin to your social feeds.
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0: we're getting through the day. Thursday, almost over. Tomorrow, Friday, basically the weekend. I'm going to make it go even quicker as well. Prospa, Clonie, that's new music. Free Your Mind, Obsessed. That's on the way on Spin. And we're going to kick off the iconic 10 Spin Hits in a row with the lady who has still not announced that tour. And it's making me look like I give you factual information. Sabrina Carpenter, Tears. It's Spin with Michaela.

Niall Horan, it tastes so good. We are in the middle of 10 spin hits in a row, and I love how supportive Niall is of younger artists. And him and Somber have been seen hanging out quite a lot. And Niall is one for the collabs. Could we get one? I wouldn't be able.

Ryan. We are in the middle of 10 spin hits in a row. And you know what? These girls, they have released their movie. And I really want to see it. I'm not a massive Cat's Eye stan. I really enjoy them. I really like them. But now I'm like, I need to see this. And supposedly Manon is in it as well, the member that's on hiatus. So, Cat's Eye. It's Gabriella.

Have you heard me talking about Spin Summer Send-Off yet? If not, why don't you pay more attention to what I say? This is going to be absolutely worth your while. So we want you to send summer off in style. And we want to send you on a beautiful five-star holiday to do so, okay? Now, the only thing is, you have to pick one of three holidays and you are going to have to back that holiday. So, over the next few days, because we're starting Monday, you need to think, do you want to go to Ibiza, Mykonos or Marrakesh, okay? Have a think about that then. Monday when it kicks off, oh, you could be going to one of those.

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2: I've reached the level of the song that the first couple of times listening to it, I was like, this is amazing. Now I'm kind of confused by it. However, it will be at iconic stance by next week. It is the latest from Charlie XCX. It's Wink Wink on Spin.

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1: Summer Cash Machine. This time tomorrow, you're going to be getting a good old lecture from me. As you know, I love my Friday lectures. And as you can't see, as I'm doing that, I am wagging my finger, being like, "Whoa!" So, Barry's making that spin cash machine call tomorrow, right? Tomorrow is Friday. I know, bank holidays throw us off. You're going to have to answer his call around 3:05 within five rings. Please do so. Have the chats with Barry, then he'll ask you for the exact cash amount. Tell him €303,000 exactly. If you can do that, that'll be in your bank account tax-free tomorrow evening, because prize money is tax-free. That simple. Now, if you entered at all last week, you're still in to win, because we didn't make a call last Friday. If you haven't, you've still got a bit of time, so don't stress. 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You are playing across the Go Loud network of stations. All T's and C's, they are over on the Spin website. And it is finally time. Spin's Naughty Threesome is on the way, kicking it off with Kelly Clarkson. I'll catch you tomorrow, babe.
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20: I'm Katie. Here's what's happening. It's that time of year again. The CAO offers are out, and today almost 7,000 are receiving texts in round zero. They're for college applicants who aren't waiting for the Leaving Cert grades this year, and includes mature students and deferred applicants. Guidance counsellor Brian Mooney says it's also a dream day for many waiting on a second chance.
21: The vast majority of the students receiving an offer today did a level 5 PLC course in the last 12 months, having maybe not secured sufficient CAO points in their Leaving Cert last year. Getting good distinctions this year, they are now being offered places on their dream course 1 year after they've done the Leaving Cert.
20: Brenda Fricker has been remembered as a true legend at her funeral today. The Oscar-winning star, best known for her roles in My Left Foot and Home Alone 2, died last month after battling an illness. Ukraine has targeted two Russian oil refineries in long-range strikes. President Volodymyr Zelensky says the attacks in Bashkortostan and Yaroslav will help suppress Russia's oil revenue. The strikes come as at least six people were killed in Russian drone and missile attacks on Ukrainian cities of Balalia and Sumy. The Manosphere and Tradwife trends will be challenged under a new government-funded campaign. It will warn of the stereotypical gender roles promoted by influencers and online trends seen as pressuring women into particular care roles. Corinne Hassan is from the National Women's Council and explains.
22: I think one of our concerns is that the Tradwife, the narrative that's out there, is that a woman doesn't necessarily have the choice to stay at home, that it's expected. Or also a key concern is, you know, women should be able to have economic and independent freedom.
20: The family of an Irish woman who was found dead on a boat in the Hamptons last summer have launched legal proceedings. Martha Nolan O'Slattery, originally from Carlow, was discovered unresponsive on a yacht in August 2025, where she subsequently was pronounced dead. Her estate is now seeking damages for wrongful death and personal injuries against Christopher Dernan, whose boat she was discovered on. And Netflix is promising an extended look at the new Grand Theft Auto game this month. The new gameplay trailer will drop on the 27th of August.
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20: Bohemians midfielder Jordan Flores is expecting a much tougher European tie than they've faced so far this summer. They've knocked out teams from Gibraltar and Kosovo in the first two rounds of the Conference League qualifiers. It'll be a big step up against Danish side Midtjylland this evening, but Flores is confident they can reach the playoff round.
27: Anticipating a tough game. It really is going to be a tough game. You know, we've started our preparation on them, we've watched them, we can see where their strengths are. They've got good players, they're quite powerful and quite direct, but we can also see areas in their game where we can exploit them.
20: The first leg is a 7.45 kick-off at Talas Stadium. Elsewhere, Shelburne take on Dutch side Ajax tonight. Kick-off is at 7 o'clock Irish time. 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
28: Hi, it's Shannon here. First up, Sabrina Carpenter is set to make history with a huge Wembley Stadium gig next summer. Yeah, Brianna is currently the youngest female Wembley headliner, being just 28 years and 4 months old when she performed in 2016. However, Sabrina is set to become the youngest at no older than 28 and 3 months when she performs in August 2027. Elsewhere, Grown Ups 3 is officially in the works. Adam Sandler has been papped Philemon in New Jersey, alongside Chris Rock, fueling speculation that more of the original cast could be returning for the long-awaited sequel. And finally, American Pie star Jason Biggs has confirmed he's into Fee. Then when he was asked if he was on WikiFee, a site dedicated to Fee pics, he said, "I'm not on WikiFee, but I'm going to check it out." Whatever you're into. And for more of the hottest trending stories, add Spin to your social feeds.
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0: Right now, it's 19 degrees.

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3: I'm on Fitz. Welcome to the show, Michaela. Thank you. I'm in control of the music right now. And every day at 9 and 3, we throw back to the noughties with Spin's Naughty Threesome. Kicks off 2004. She won a Grammy for this song. Pink was offered the song. She turned it down. Now I know Pink has a lot of hits. This one now has her own TV show. Kicking off Spin's Naughty Threesome. Since You've Been Gone, Kelly Clarkson.
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2: 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We do tomorrow morning, fully charged with Ed and Katie in for Valerie. 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Ed and Katie on the decks. 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I just want to see Katie and Ed on the jog wheels and a Pioneer Mixer going wicka, wicka, wicka. One on the left, one on the right. Let's kick off 10 Spin hits around Femi and Nobles coming up.
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Monday morning, 9 a.m. Set your alarm. Tickets go on sale for the first ever Killarney Racecourse presents Spin Southwest Student Race Day. We're bringing the house party stage to Killarney Racecourse. Hey, if you've been to the one in Limerick, now expect one in Kerry. Students of Kerry, get ready to party. Biggest one of the year 2026. We'll have the lineup, everything for you. Tickets go on sale. You get the link over on Spin Social right now, Monday morning at 9 a.m. for Monday, October 5th. Let's kick off 10 Spin Hits now. Harry Styles on the way. And it kicks off with Calvin Harris and Ocean. Sun is up.

and we want to send you to the sun. How about one more holiday party before maybe you got to get back to doing adult things? Mykonos, Ibiza, Marrakesh, you get to choose the holiday. It all starts from Monday. Ella Langley, this is Choosing Texas.

0: Milky, Just the Way You Are and Spin, Summer's number one hit music station. 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It's been a crazy few years for Kingfisher, who need a rest, probably need to go out and probably need to sleep for a while, but they'll be back in June for Belfast, Dublin, Marley Park, and then Limerick for two nights in July, landing on my birthday. Ooh, yeah. Here's The Sun Would Never Settle to Spin.
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0: Kygo, Save My Love and Spin, summer's number one hit music station. I'm Fitzy. Today is the start of Tour de Munster. 4 days cycling across Munster started in Patrick's Hill in Cork. The cyclists are on the way to Castle Troy in Limerick, the Down Syndrome Limerick branch. Spin is there, Jack and the Spinnies. Lots of food, lots of people taking photos. The cyclists are going to be absolutely wrecked. But hey, money raised for this goes towards the Munster branches of Down Syndrome. We had Michelle on the show to tell you yesterday where all that money goes. So if you see them collecting buckets this weekend, make sure to donate. You can donate online. And if you want to join Spin and the gang, Castle Troy, just across from the hotel, today at 5 o'clock, all right? Because you treated me well before we fall even further. You'll have the likes of Sean Kelly, the absolute cycling legend in that. Today at Castle Troy, you'll be in around 5-ish, all right? Hop on down to Spin and say hello. Amble the Swell kicks off commercial free 10 Spin Hits in a row. We're back at that next.
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3: In Kerry, Lewis Road southbound in Killarney is backed up between St Anne's Road roundabout and College Street Junction. In Limerick, the N21 westbound is busy from Clon Union to Adair Village. And in Clare, the N68 in between Curra and Ennis is slow on either side approaching roadworks at Dara.
1: Here's what you need to know.
3: I'm Katie, here's what's happening. Almost 9,000 offers will be issued to third level places in CAO Round Zero today. Graduate entry medicine applicants, additional mature applicants, deferred and access applicants are all among those who are receiving a text today. Guidance counsellor Brian Mooney says there's huge competition for places.
4: The vast majority of the students who are getting offers today mightn't have got the points last year and went and did a PLC course, and they are now, it's their dream day, they've been offered their dream course and they're going to university.
3: A new government campaign is to challenge online trends which are seen as pressuring women into particular care roles. The national strategy will warn about misogyny of the manosphere and tradwife influencers who promote restrictive stereotypical roles for women and girls. Corinne Haston from the National Women's Council says there's been an increase in toxic masculinity.
5: They're supporting, I think, it's fair to say, the increase in violence towards women, both in person and online. What we're hoping for in terms of an awareness campaign is something that really talks about gender equality and what we need to see across Ireland.
3: There's calls to improve students' lunch experiences in primary school. It comes ahead of plans to review the classroom day, with some suggestions being made around longer lunch periods and the possibility of different finishing times. Principal Simon Lewis thinks canteen-style lunches would be better.
6: Some of the stuff would be costly. You know, some of the stuff is changing kind of, you know, just the culture of how we do education, how we do childcare.
3: Ukraine has renewed its appeal for more air defence interceptors and missiles following strikes on two Russian oil facilities. President Volodymyr Zelensky says the long-range attacks on the refineries were planned to suppress revenue from Russian oil trade. It comes as at least six people were killed in overnight Russian drone and missile attacks on Ukraine. Many people aren't fully aware of the dangers of alcohol. That's according to Alcohol Action Ireland, which has renewed its calls for alcoholic products to come with warning labels. And Dublin Zoo is looking for a playground tester. It wants a child to put its three brand new play areas through their paces. Requirements include bouncing, climbing, sliding, and measuring laughs per minute.
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3: Bohemians midfielder Jordan Flores is expecting a tough game in Europe this evening. They face Danish side Midtjylland in the Conference League third qualifying round, but Flores is confident they can reach the playoffs.
8: It really is going to be a tough game. They've got good players, they're quite powerful and quite direct, but we can also see areas in their game where we can exploit them. places where we can hurt them. And
3: that first leg kicks off in Dublin at 7:45. Meanwhile, Shelburne's third qualifying round tie sees them take on Dutch Giants Ajax this evening. Manager John Russell says his team are excited for the challenge.
9: Obviously, we're not expected to come and turn Ajax over, but it's important that we try and keep ourselves in the tie, bring it back to Tallaght Park.
3: Kickoff there is at 7:00 Irish time. Download the Goalout app now, your new home for Off the Ball.
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10: How's it going? It's Shannon here. First up, Tom Holland and Zendaya are reportedly set to tie the knot again in a lavish castle ceremony. If you didn't know, the pair's marriage was confirmed last month when Zendaya debuted a ring on that finger during the press tours for The Odyssey and Spider-Man Brand New Day. But according to a source, a big celebration with family and friends is happening this weekend. If it is, I'm living for the dress pics. Moving along, Obsession star Michael Johnston is currently in talks to star in The Mummy 4 alongside Brendan Fraser. Now, it's unclear what role he's being eyed for, but it's believed that he could be playing Alex O'Connell, which is Rick and Evelyn's son. But I guess we're going to have to find out when the film hits cinemas the 15th of October 2027. And finally, a Practical Magic 2 star Maisie Williams was papped stepping out after a private psychic reading in West Hollywood as she's currently doing press for the film. Very on brand. And for more of the hottest trending stories, add Spin to your social feeds.
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I know, summer is coming to an end. Seasonal depression, it's a thing. But how about one last holiday? Mykonos, Ibiza, Marrakesh. You get to choose a holiday. I mean, that's how good Spin is. We get you to pick a holiday. It starts on Monday. We are looking for qualifiers. 4-star accommodation, flights, insurance. All starts Monday. Here's Taylor Swift.

that side, that's Animal of Spin. We're playing 10 spin hits in a row, and you can catch Jack and the Spinnies today. We're at the Tour de Munster, which the cyclists are coming to the Limerick branch of Down Syndrome Limerick, raising money for the Down Syndrome branches across Munster. It's a great cycle, and it's to raise money for a great cause. Okay, if you see the cyclist, give him a wave, give him a beep. This is Somber to Spin.

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2: 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Cash machine entry details coming up. 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It's new, Sienna Spyro.

0: Santa Spiral, that's Great Expectation and Spin, summer's number one hit music station. Great Expectations for us to send you somewhere. End your holiday with a summer send-off. Would you like to go to Ibiza? Marrakesh? You get to choose the holiday. Three sunny destinations you get to choose. Maybe it's Mykonos as well. It's very simple. You listen out for the soundscape. Starts on Monday. It's between two songs. Your WhatsApp is 087-7102-103. We're going to get you on air. Going to get you opening some summery doors. And if you can find your location, you go straight in the draw for a summer send-off. Which party destination will it be? That's up to you. Starts Monday. Talk to me. Return flights, four-star accommodation, insurance. Whatever happens on the holiday is up to you. Olivia Dean, Man I Need plays next, and let's see what's happening in traffic.
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3: In Kerry, Edward Street in Tralee is busy on either side between Castle Street and the North Circular Road Junction. The Clarny Bypass has a sightbind queue from the fire station to Park Road roundabout. And in Limerick, Shelburne Road northbound is slow between Shelburne Park and Hassett's Cross.
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0: McKennedy to Spin Southwest. That is Turnstile. Fully Charged is back with Ed and Katie in for Valerie tomorrow morning. 7 a.m. kicking off your weekend. You know the way in 5, 4, 3, 2, 1, you have to answer 5 is something, 4 is something, 3, 2, 1. Nearly happened this week and you can win €1,000. I may have stumbled across tomorrow's questions. Don't ask me how I did that. It might be something HR might get onto. But anyway, I might have found the questions for tomorrow. I might be able to tell you some of them. So WhatsApp us 087-710-2103 and say, Fitzy, give me hints. I might give you 5 or something, 3 or something. I might even give you the number 1. The rest is up to you. WhatsApp 087-710-2103. And I'll put you in the draw for a call back tomorrow. WhatsApp us. I might have a sneaky 5, 4, 3, 2, 1 for you. Spin Summer Cash Machine. Summer Cash Machine. Don't tell Ed and Katie. Sure, they're in bed anyway. Be fine. What time is it? 10 to 5, definitely. Katie's waking up for a nap. Guarantee ya. I'm waiting for her to Snapchat me or message me and she'll go, I'm awake. That's okay. To be in the draw tomorrow for the cash machine, text SPIN to 57557. It'll cost you €2.50 plus your standard message rate to play. 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We've given you 2 weeks to win this money. We pick a number at random. If we call you back, answer within 5 rings. Have the cash total ready. Best of luck. You win yourself €303,000. We're getting into commercial free. 10 Spin Hits Row. We're back with Bruno Mars. I Just Might is next.
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2: How did this weekend go? Because I know it was your girlfriend's birthday on Sunday. Just gone.
3: Yeah, so what happened was, right, we were in a vintage antique shop. 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I went back to that shop and I picked up that squirrel.
2: Oh my God, Maz!
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15: In Limerick, Ballysimon Road inbound is busy from Old Ballysimon Road Junction to Tipperary Roundabout. In Kerry, the Clarny Bypass southbound has heavy traffic from Lewis Road Junction to Park Road Roundabout, and there's a queue to there on Park Road outbound from Deer Park Centre.
13: Here's what you need to know.
15: I'm Katie, here's what's happening. CAO offers are starting to come out with almost 9,000 offers for third level places sent out in round zero today. Graduate entry medicine applicants, additional mature applicants, deferred and access applicants are all among those receiving a text today. Guidance counsellor Brian Mooney says there's huge competition for college places.
16: The vast majority of the students who are getting offers today mightn't have got the points last year and went and did a PLC course, and they are now, it's their dream day, they've been offered their dream course and they're going to university in September.
15: European football's governing body says its countries are still planning to boycott the World Cup despite a plan to sell stakes in it being ditched. UEFA says its conditions for dropping the threat have not been met. They include Gianni Infantino resigning as president, though he says he'll continue following crisis talks yesterday. A new government campaign is to challenge online trends which are seen as pressuring women into particular care roles. The national strategy will warn about misogyny of the manosphere and tradwife influencers who promote restrictive stereotypical roles for women and girls. Corinne Hassan from the National Women's Council says there's been an increase in toxic masculinity.
17: They're supporting, I think, it's fair to say, the increase in violence towards women, both in person and online. What we're hoping for in terms of an awareness campaign is something that really talks about gender equality and what we need to see across Ireland.
15: Former reality TV star Stephen Bear has been jailed for 16 months in the UK for breaching a restraining order put in place to protect his former partner. He was placed on the sex offenders register and jailed in 2023 for sharing a private tape of Georgia Harrison on social media. The 36-year-old appeared at Chelmsford Crown Court and admitted to posting online about the case, which was banned under the order. And the College Football Classic returns this month with the Tar Heels taking on the Horned Frogs. They're from the University of North Carolina and Texas Christian University.
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15: Bohemians midfielder Jordan Flores is expecting a tough game in Europe this evening. They face Danish side Midtjylland in the Conference League third qualifying round, but Flores is confident they can reach the playoffs.
22: It really is going to be a tough game. They've got good players, they're quite powerful and quite direct, but we can also see areas in their game where we can exploit them. places where we can hurt them. And
15: that first leg kicks off in Dublin at 7:45. Meanwhile, Shelburne's third qualifying round tie sees them take on Dutch giants Ajax this evening. Manager John Russell says his team are excited for the challenge.
0: Obviously, we're not expected to come and turn Ajax over, but it's important that we try and keep ourselves in the tie, bring it back to Tolka Park.
15: Kickoff there is at 7:00 Irish time. Download the Goalout app now. Your new home for Off the Ball.
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23: How's it going? It's Shannon here. First up, Tom Holland and Zendaya are reportedly set to tie the knot again in a lavish castle ceremony. If you didn't know, the pair's marriage was confirmed last month when Zendaya debuted a ring on that finger during the press tours for The Odyssey and Spider-Man Brand New Day. But according to a source, a big celebration with family and friends is happening this weekend. If it is, I am living for the dress picks. Moving along, Obsession star Michael Johnston is currently in talks to star in The Mummy 4 alongside Brendan Fraser. Now, it's unclear what role he's being eyed for, but it's believed that he could be playing Alex O'Connell, which is Rick and Evelyn's son. But I guess we're going to have to find out when the film hits cinemas the 15th of October, 2027. And finally, a Practical Magic 2 star Maisie Williams was papped stepping out after a private psychic reading in West Hollywood as she's currently doing press for the film. Very on brand. And for more of the hottest trending stories, add Spin to your social feeds.
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3: 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Clear skies ahead, that's the forecast. Find your career at airnav.ie.
15: Nice bright evening with sunshine.
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24: Spin. I'm on Fitz. Tour of the Munster started today. 4 days across Munster. It's 26th year, raising funds for Down Syndrome Munster. We need you to donate. You can head to the website. They'll be shaking buckets this weekend. They'll be in Adair on Sunday. The riders are going to come to Castle Troy at about 5:30 today. So if you see them passing through the southwest, give them a beep, give them a wave. They are cycling all weekend long. Spin and Jack are going to be there DJing today. So if you're about Castle Troy, pop on in, give them a pat in the back, have a cup of tea with them. They're raising money for Down Syndrome in Munster. Let's kick off 10 Spin Hits around with another and 54 Ultra. Let's talk to you on Spin.

We want to end the summer with a big prize. How about we send you to one of three holiday destinations? The fun part is, as a Spin listener, you get to pick that holiday destination. It starts on Monday. 4-star accommodation, return flights, insurance and partying. Yeah, it's a Spin style. Monday, lock it in. Here's Femi. This is Noble to Spin.

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1: Hey Fitzy, yes, it's Jack here. We're down at the Tour de Munster 2026 in Castletroy for Down St. John Limerick. Absolutely great buzz down here on the decks. At 7 o'clock, the spinnies are out and about. There's lots of treats here as well with Sarah's delicious imperfections. So make sure to come on down.
0: And yes, Jack, the cyclists are nearly there. Give them a big round of applause. Give them a beep, give them a wave and donate across the weekend. The money raised goes towards the Down Syndrome Centres. In Munster, the hits continue with Casey Musgraves. It's Dry Spell to Spin.
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0: Tina Carpenter, the spin. Song 10 of your 10 spin hits throughout. That is House Tour. Jack and the Spinnies are at Castle Troy. Jack, how are we getting on?
1: So what a day. The sun is out in Castle Troy for the Tour de Munster 2026. The bikers have just arrived for a well-earned break. And this is all in aid of Downstairs in Limerick. So make sure to pop on down. The Spinnies are here. I'm on the decks. Such a great buzz. We're here till 7.
0: Yeah, if you're around Castle Troy, just across from the Castle Troy Park Hotel, that's the location for Down Syndrome Limerick. These cyclists are cycling from Cork and they're going to go all over Munster and back to Cork on Sunday, and they're heading to Killaloe after their break today. So if you see them, give them a wave, give them a beep, some motivation. That is the ultimate cycle to raise money for Down Syndrome branches in Munster. I've done a lot of gigs for Down Syndrome Limerick and it's so much fun. Such beautiful people. We always have an amazing time. And those families need that support. So they are collecting, they'll be doing buckets in Adair on Sunday. So if you see Michelle and the team and everyone from Down Syndrome Limerick, please donate what you can, all right? Let's continue the music with Florence Road, Hanging Out to Dry, plays on Spin Next.
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4: In Limerick, Cundell Road northbound is congested from Clonmacken roundabout to Coona roundabout. In Kerry, heavy southbound traffic remains on the Killarney bypass from Lewis Road Junction to Park Road roundabout, and the Macross Road northbound is slow from the INEC to the square.
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0: 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Here's Somber, My Body Isn't Ready. 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
13: Now.
14: I'm Katie. Here's
3: Here's what's happening. More than 6,700 applicants have received CAO offers for third level places today. The round zero offers are out now, while first round offers for those waiting on 2026 Leaving Cert exam grades will be issued on August 26th. Guidance Counsellor Brian Mooney has this message to them.
13: If you're doing the Leaving Cert this year, or if you're waiting on an offer in round one at the end of August, remember today. Because today is what can happen to you next year if you don't get the place. Look at your local PLC
3: college.
13: The
3: Taoiseach says a visit by Donald Trump to Ireland next month has not been confirmed.
14: Nothing confirmed there yet. There's been lots of speculation in respect of a prospective visit. He did say in his address to the American, the 4th of July celebrations at the American Embassy, that he would like to come to the Irish Open, but nothing confirmed.
3: It comes as the US President has stated he would like to attend the Irish Open at his golf course in Dunbeg in Clare. A new government-funded strategy will take aim at stereotypical gender roles promoted by influencers. The National Strategy for Women and Girls warns about the misogyny of the manosphere and tradwife influencers who promote restrictive roles for women. Fiona O'Malley, CEO of Sunnis, outlines some of the concerns about these trends.
15: In terms of the tradwife movement, this stands for traditional wives, and it's really looking at promoting extreme gender stereotypes and submitting totally to your husband.
3: 15-minute regular breaks could be introduced as part of reforms to primary school hours. It comes ahead of plans to review the classroom day. These people are in favour of a change.
16: Probably a good idea.
17: Should they go a little bit later? Probably not. Get up, go to school, and maybe have a little bit longer at lunch rather than just an hour. Have an hour and a half, maybe 2 hours.
3: And the American Football College Classic is just weeks away, and event founder Porco Kane says fans are expected to travel in big numbers.
18: The nice thing about an event like this is we normally call them about 2 years out. We're able to announce the fixture, so people actually make it their annual family. It's on the bucket list. I always wanted to go to Ireland or Europe or whatever. So they stay on average 7 nights, so it means it's not just Dublin benefited from this.
3: This year's edition will be between Texas Christian University, Horned Frogs, and University of North Carolina, Tar Heels.
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3: All Out War seems to be breaking out in world football. UEFA says FIFA president Gianni Infantino's apology over plans to sell off the World Cup changes nothing, and it's still threatening a boycott. But Infantino has the backing of many African federations. Jim Boyce, former president of the FA in Northern Ireland, says UEFA holds a lot of power.
24: If UEFA stick to what they're saying, and if the European countries back UEFA in that, quite honestly, it won't work, because FIFA competitions without European teams in it, to me, is impossible.
3: Elsewhere, Shelburne face their biggest challenge in Europe yet, as they gear up to face Ajax in the Conference League at 7, while Bohemians face Danish side Midtjylland tonight in their Conference League qualifier at Tallaght Stadium at 7:45. Download the Goalhead app now, your new home for Off the Ball.
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27: How's it going? It's Shannon here. First up, Tom Holland and Zendaya are reportedly set to tie the knot again in a lavish castle ceremony. If you didn't know, the pair's marriage was confirmed last month when Zendaya debuted a ring on that finger during the press tours for The Odyssey and Spider-Man Brand New Day. But according to a source, a big celebration with family and friends is happening this weekend. If it is, I am living for the dress pics. Moving along, Obsession star Michael Johnston is currently in talks to star in The Mummy 4 alongside Brendan Fraser. Now, it's unclear what role he's being eyed for, but it's believed that he could be playing Alex O'Connell, which is Rick and Evelyn's son. But I guess we're going to have to find out when the film hits cinemas, the 15th of October, 2027. And finally, a Practical Magic 2 star Maisie Williams was papped stepping out after a private psychic reading in West Hollywood, as she's currently doing press for the film. Very on brand. And for more of the hottest trending stories, add Spin to your social feeds.
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3: Lows of 6 degrees tonight.
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5: On Fizz with you. 4 days. Tour of the Munster kicked off today in Cork. The guys have now stopped the cyclists in Limerick for a break and something to eat. And very soon, they're heading to Killaloe, and that's the journey for today. They'll finish up on Sunday back on Patrick's Hill in Cork. It's raising funds for the Down Syndrome branches in Munster. Please support them online, bucket shaking. And if you see the cyclists this weekend, give them a beep. Give them a wave. They're going to be absolutely wrecked cycling all across Munster this weekend. Fair play to everyone. We're so proud to be media partners again this year. Let's kick off 10 Spin Hits in a row with Ray. Where's my husband?

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3: I used to lick Kringle strawberries in the summer. Maybe ask your dad. 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

0: Doja Cat, Jealous Type to spin Summer's number one hit music station. Fully charged with Ed and Katie in for Valerie. Back tomorrow morning, bright and early from 7 a.m. Friday is fun because it's karaoke roulette. And if you've any suggestions on what they should sing tomorrow, come on, something really complicated. And if you want to see Katie making absolute hymns of last week, head over to Spin's Instagram right now. But get those suggestions into WhatsApp. And you could win 1,000 euro. 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Summer Cash Machine. 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

0: Morgan Seatree, Beat is jumping on spin, summer's number one hit music station. They've got a smartwatch to give away. It's a Garmin and it's very fancy. 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Talk to you the next on Spin. Good luck.
1: We're talking about all things we find unbearable, Jamie.
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3: Oh. Clock are you telling me you've never said that?
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3: Okay.
1: All that Gen Z slang, when people use it seriously, that's what pisses me off. When you're having a laugh and you're, like, chatting about it, that's grand. 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
5: 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And this is Jamie and Faye.
21: Get ready for this. Please welcome
5: Jamie and Faye.
0: Hey, welcome
1: hello,
0: on
1: hello,
0: in. What's
1: hello.
0: Going on?
1: Lads, it's a very, very big day
0: oh,
1: in the
0: is.
1: Short household, okay? It's a huge day. It's bring your brother to work day. Now, Jamie has three brothers.
0: Yep.
1: I don't know where they are.
0: I don't think it would be safe to bring them onto the radio. No, all jokes aside, Lewick is in studio. What's going
1: yes,
0: on, brother?
1: My younger brother, Lewick, is here. Hello, Luke.
22: Hello, Faye.
0: It's okay. We'll ease you into it. We're not expecting to see you crack any jokes yet.
1: No.
0: We'll give it an hour.
1: We'll give it an hour.
22: Longer than that.
1: Yeah, it's like a TY student day, isn't it?
22: That's
1: one
22: of
1: those.
22: It feels like, yeah.
1: Except you're only, what, 25?
0: Hey, it's never too late for a TY student day, I guess,
1: guys,
0: or something like that.
1: We
0: yeah?
1: are in for a treat. It's going to be a wild one. What are we talking about, Jamie, on the show?
0: We're talking about things that annoy Faye online. I feel like oh. I don't really see you as a person online who gets annoyed by a lot of things, though. Do you know what I mean?
1: In person, I don't. Online, I do, okay? And only as of recently, I've spoken to you about this, Lewig.
22: Yeah.
1: There's a lot of things I find really, really irritating.
0: Mm.
1: Like motivational speakers. We'll get to this in a bit. What do you find annoying online? 087-711-1038.
0: Yes, on top of that, we still have a Garmin Vivo Active 6 to give away with the secret sound. This is that secret sound. 087-711-1038 if you do want to throw in a guess. Another 54 Ultra. Talk to you on Spin. You're hanging out with Jamie and Faye this evening.

0: back. Eminem, Houdini on Spin with Jamie and Faye.
1: Yes, and we're talking about things online that just tick us off, okay? And I'll tell you how this came about earlier on. To be honest, it's been happening quite frequently. For some reason, my timeline, okay, on Instagram and TikTok, it's just of people telling me all the things I should do with my life.
0: I don't even want to tell people what my Instagram algorithm is, but yeah, okay. I wish it was motivational speakers.
1: Yeah, it's just people time in, time out being like, today I woke up at 4:30 in the morning and I did a 21-kilometer run. Then I journaled for 10 minutes. Then I made a whole food diet. And you're just like, oh my.
0: Do you remember that fella? I can't remember what his name was. Some influencer, and he had like the whole routine of waking up at 5 a.m, throwing the ice over your eyes, do a swim or a cold shower. I genuinely struggle to believe that anyone who does that is a happy person.
1: I think there's okay, so this is the thing. I think there is levels to it. Mm. But I think there's a line. And sometimes when people cross the line, it becomes dangerous because they become too obsessed with routine and too obsessed with like being perfect and doing everything within, like having everything in your life perfect.
0: Like just like rigid. Like
1: yes, rigid.
0: You can't go off center at all. You have to do it this way, otherwise you're going to be a loser. Yeah. That's what they go on like online.
1: And
0: you know
1: why
0: what I mean?
1: I think it's a negative thing is because I actually know someone who was seeing someone and they were so rigid that they ended up splitting up because of this very reason.
0: Name and shame.
1: No, I'm not naming shame. Jesus, Jerry, no.
0: Lawsuits
1: I
0: want to
1: keep
0: galore.
1: My friends. But yeah, he was too rigid. He couldn't fit her into his timetable. It was like he had a Microsoft timetable.
0: But then I would argue that he's not rigid enough because he doesn't have enough organization to make time for her. Do you know what I mean?
1: Yeah, catch 22. Yeah, completely. Flip it if you're right. But he didn't see it that way. He saw it in the way of like, I've too much going on in my life. I'm too important.
0: I have to step in here. I think that sounds like an excuse. I don't think he just wanted to see her at all. I hope it's not too close to home now. Do you know what I mean?
1: No, yeah. You know what?
0: When you think about it.
1: It kind of, like, yeah. But still, I've dated people who are like that and you're like, jeez, no, I'm a bit like that now, to be honest. But not a little bit in the sense that like you've seen my Google calendar, like it's up to walls.
0: To be fair, it's color coded, it's full.
1: Yeah, but I make I'm not like.
0: But then again, I actually have never seen what the little boxes are that are clicked. They could be Faye has dinner, 1 p.m. You know, who knows what's on those things?
1: It's true. Go on Instagram, scroll on TikTok, blah, blah, blah. No, they're not. But these are the things that piss me off online. This is what we're talking about. 087-711-1038. What pisses you off about being online?
0: Amble, the swell. It's Jamie and Faye with you on Spin. Wow.

0: Harry Styles. It's been with Jamie and Faye. She's on a mad one.
1: I'm on a mad one. I'm talking about things that annoy me that are online specifically, okay? Mm. So we're in the realm here of motivational speakers, influencers. Influencers who do the
0: Oh, ASMR.
1: Yeah.
0: I actually like that.
2: Do you?
0: I do, yeah. It's real soothing. I will not even notice, right? I'll be on like YouTube Shorts and I'll just be like zoned in.
1: Really?
0: You know, it's like mind control when I hear those noises, you know?
1: Do you know what also bothers me sometimes? Okay, and this is a little bit of a deep dive, but when I see certain influencers who I know who are like literally supermodels and they're promoting foods that I know they don't eat.
0: That bothers me. But you know what? A lot of these UGC creators or whatever it is online that are like, when you're scrolling on TikTok, you really need this. I'm like, you definitely don't use that.
1: No, you
0: never use that.
1: Do you know what a UGC creator is?
0: I have
1: no idea
0: what it means.
1: Because it comes up a lot of my feed and it's like, so let's just say my name is Faye Short and then their name beside it would be Faye Short UGC creator. And I'm like, what does that stand for?
0: I think it's when like they just, all of their content is made around products. So like they're like walking advertisements, basically, from what I gather.
1: And are they getting paid then, do you think?
0: Yes, that's how they make their whole living, making like content videos based around that. Sometimes I do fall into the trap going, oh, this product looks pretty cool. But then I look it up and it's on Temu for half the price.
1: Yeah,
0: I'm like, lads, you nearly got me there.
1: And on that, have you ever bought anything from TikTok Shop?
0: Not TikTok Shop, no.
1: Neither have I.
0: But I know some people who are glued to it, you know?
1: Yeah. It's mad. Like, we still don't have that TikTok creator thing where we can make money off videos like alone in Ireland, but in the UK I'm pretty sure you can, and in the States.
0: Ireland is like the last country to get it. Do you know one thing I hate seeing online? If we're just talking about the online thing, pictures from Terminal 1 in Dublin airports when people are at the bar.
1: Yeah.
0: All the time.
1: I know. It pisses me off because I'm like, why
0: I want to be you.
1: Yeah, I want to be you.
0: But equally I'm hating on you right now because of the very same thing.
1: I don't think there's anything better than that pre-flight apple juice.
0: Apple juice. A little bit stronger, some might say.
1: So motivational speaking, fakeness. Do you know?
0: Online.
1: Yeah, when just people are... You just know it's not real. So like when they're taking videos and it's all very performative. So like I see it with couples a lot.
0: But this is the thing. When it comes to online, I just hate couples who post each other all the time.
1: Do you? So would you rather... Do you post your partner online?
0: I have posted her. This is the thing, right? I'll give you a little inside story here. One time she said to me, why do you never post me onto your Instagram, Greg? Yeah. I'm like, well, I haven't uploaded in a year. And she was like, oh, go on, stick up a photo. I said, I'll get to it eventually. So eventually what happened was is that she uploaded the photo of the two of us and then added me as a collaborator.
1: Did you accept?
0: Yeah, of course I had to,
1: I find that cringe now.
0: Yeah, it was a little bit cringe.
1: I find that cringe, like doing a collaboration post with my partner. I just personally wouldn't. I'm very anti-PDA. You're not PDA at all.
0: No, I'm like, we're just mates here. Like, anyway, do you know what I mean? We're not holding hands any of that crack.
1: This is what we're talking about, lads. What pisses you off online? Let us know. Be honest. 087 711 1038.
0: A new collaboration, Shakira and Burna Boy. Die. It's Jamie and Faye on Spin.

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1: The secret sound is still very much secret now, since we have the one and only Luig Short in the building.
2: Hi, Luig.
3: Hello.
2: Luig. Oh, there you are. We can hear you now. How are you?
1: We're not going to ask you for your guess yet, are we, Jamie? We might wait a while, but we need to play in the sound, first of all.
0: Yeah, so this, Luig, could win somebody a Garmin Vivo Active 6.
1: Any idea what you think that sound could be?
3: Oh, it sounds like a zip or something.
0: Oh, a zip, let's see.
1: Zip.
0: Any particular type of zip?
1: Have you looked at all the incorrect answers on the website?
0: A pencil case. Is that the right answer?
1: You loser.
4: I was hovering over that button for ages.
1: Say it one more time, Jamie. One more time.
0: Here we go, Luke. This is it. Here we go.
1: You loser. It's my favourite button. Anyways, lads, you could be winning a Garmin Vivo 6 Active in just a bit. If you think you know what that is, that sound is, get your guesses into 087-711-1038.
0: We'll be fair to you. We'll play it for you like two more times. And again. You know what to do.
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0: secret sound. Here we go, a Garmin Vivo Active 6 on the table. Faye, 11 days battery life. The colour of the watch is black.
1: Yeah.
0: It does music, sleep tracking and fitness.
1: It does anything you want it to do, so take with that what you will.
0: Does it?
1: Jimmy, we're trying to sell it here, okay? We're trying to sell it. Garmin Vivo 6 Active. Is 6 Active or 7
0: yeah,
1: Active?
0: 6 7.
1: Yeah. Yeah, it's sitting here. We want to give it away. All you need to do is come on and guess what the secret sound is.
0: This is that particular sound. I was stalling there because I had to find it for a moment.

0: Is Jamie's going to play it for you one more time.
1: The floor is yours, Sophie. What is it?
2: I thought it was like either changing the station or, you know, like putting a vinyl, scratching a vinyl.
1: Which guest do you want to lock in, Sophie?
2: The latter.
1: The latter. The latter. All right. Okay. Fair enough. Let's find out if they are the right answers, Sophie. Let's see.
0: Fingers crossed. Sorry, but you're not limited to one guest. And thank you so much for coming on.
2: Thanks, guys.
0: Bye, girls.
1: Thanks
0: bye.
1: A million, Sophie. Chat you later.
0: Oh, what a shame. What a shame. But we will be making that call again at 9:05, roughly. So you still do have time to get those guests into 087-711-1038. What do you think the secret sound is, lads?
1: For a Garmin. All incorrect guesses online. Tyler, that girl, Jamie and Faye with you here on Spin.

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1: Lights, camera, and smile.
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5: 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Let's hear what's going on.
6: Well, what is going on in the world of showbiz and entertainment? Zendaya and Tom Holland, Jamie, let me tell you, have celebrated their marriage with another intimate gathering. So they obviously got married a couple of months prior, or was it maybe a year ago, coming up to a year ago. But they've also managed to tie the knot again for a second time without it being in the public eye. So they basically hosted a private wedding to celebrate on Tuesday just gone, August 4th, in the Beaverbrook Hotel in Surrey, England. Now, I'm guessing it was England because he's from England.
0: Maybe so, but do you remember that interview came out with his nanny, and a reporter asked his grandmother, how was the wedding? And she goes, well, I wasn't invited. I wonder if it's like, well, you can come to this one. You know?
6: I know. I don't know. According to people anyways, the celebration had a very natural theme, fitting perfectly with the picturesque English countryside. Tom's three brothers, Sam, Harry and Paddy Holland, were there amongst family members in attendance. The trio reportedly stayed in cottages located around the estate and dressed for the occasion, a classic black tuxedo. Ooh. So it was all very English, would you say? You know what I mean? Now,
0: tuxedos are British. You hear the here first. Yeah, you know, I get it.
6: No, but like, you know, like Cotswolds Estates,
0: yes,
6: kind of vibe. I feel like
0: so.
6: That's what it was giving. I also feel like she could be pregnant.
0: What is all these pregnancy rumours with Zendaya at the moment? Because a couple of people have said that,
6: yeah,
0: and I've heard it, yeah.
6: There was a photo released of her, I think it was yesterday, and she, oh, I hate to say it, but she does look pregnant. You know what I mean? Yeah, cancer. Can I say that? Am I cancer?
0: The last time I made that mistake,
6: no,
0: it ended horribly.
6: I know, but she, like, I'm not the only one saying it, okay? There's articles reporting it.
0: No, everybody's saying it online at the moment.
6: She very much does look pregnant.
0: Because they said that next year they're taking a year off for, and then they wouldn't specify why.
6: Do I hope she's pregnant now.
0: I don't even know what to say to that. I don't even know what to
6: Who knows?
0: My mind has gone blank for the first time. Anyway, a Spider-Man baby in a year's time. We'll have to wait and see. Anyway, for now, 303,000 euro. That could be yours tomorrow. It's Spin Summer Cash Machine. All the details on the way. It's Drake on Spin.

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2: Welcome, welcome. Now, Jamie, I want to bring something to the show, okay?
0: Is it your brother? Because he's in the studio. Luke, say hello.
2: Say hello, Luke. For anyone that doesn't know, this is my brother, Luke. Say hello.
15: I'm still here. Hello.
2: Yay. So, Luke, are you having a good time?
15: I'm having a great time. Yeah,
2: do you think we're entertaining?
15: I think very entertaining.
2: How much did Jamie pay you?
0: Luke, what's something that you've noticed about behind the scenes on the show?
15: You chat even when you're off air.
2: Yeah. That's good to know.
0: You should say we get on, Faye.
2: Yeah.
0: We're fine. We're no fighting on when the music
2: plays.
0: How much
2: was he paying to say that now as well?
0: $25,000.
2: So we're talking about on the show worst place to go on first dates, because there's an article, Luig and Jamie, that was released. And it was basically where women have given their fun facts on all the worst dates they've been on. And you'd be surprised by some of the dates people have actually been brought up.
0: Luig, would you say on a first date you make a big effort?
15: If I get the chance to have one, I do. Yeah.
0: Please, 087-711-1038. We'll get to this after Sunny Federa. It's Jamie and Faye with you on Spin.

0: Bing, you with Jamie and Faye.
1: There's an article, Jamie, online that I came across, okay, and it's very interesting because it is basically revealing the worst places for a first date, but from the opinion of a woman, okay? And I want to ask your opinion on this. Would you bring someone to these places?
2: I feel like, Faye, though, men are never going to complain about the destination on a first date.
1: Really?
2: Yeah, it could be just chilling out, having McDonald's, and it could be the best day of your life. Nothing else needed beyond that, you know what I mean?
1: And this is why these articles are really important. So, women voted for the worst ranked places to go on a first date, starting off with a cocktail bar. I don't think there's anything wrong with a cocktail bar at all.
2: I don't see the problem with that. I actually think that's a bit of an effort in that. Like,
1: there's
2: know?
1: A lot worse places. A wedding reception. Why would
2: As in,
1: you?
2: Like, bringing someone to a wedding as your first date.
1: That's shocking.
2: A friend of mine, though, was seeing this girl for 2 weeks and ended up bringing her as a plus one to a wedding.
1: Oh, no.
2: I was a bit like, that's a big move, isn't it? You know, meeting the family at the wedding.
1: No. A loud nightclub. 100%, but I think a loud nightclub is okay if it's at the end of the first date. Like, if you start off the day doing something wholesome and then you just automatically, organically end up in a nightclub.
2: Yeah, like, I feel like years ago it was probably like going to, like, in Dublin Coppers or something like that, you know? I think doctors and nurses and things like that and guards still go to Coppers.
1: They do.
2: Good spot,
1: they
2: good spot, I will say.
1: A drive-through.
2: Okay, hands down, I did it when I was 18.
1: Yeah, that's okay.
2: It lasted for 4 years after that, so I'm proud.
1: That's okay.
2: Yeah, okay.
1: Yeah.
2: What if I was 28? Because that's the age I am now.
1: Shocking.
2: Faye, it's all about the little things in life.
1: Yeah.
2: We need to appreciate these things.
1: Too little. Next one, a long road trip. I don't really know how that would come about, though.
2: But I feel like that would be more scary. It's like, oh, what are we going to do for our first date? We're going to go on a long road trip. It's like, oh, no, thank you.
1: No.
2: Thank you at all.
1: Let me out of the car.
2: Yes.
1: Okay, we're getting to the last family gatherings. Yeah, that's obviously a real no-no. A gym. I don't really see how that would come about. And if someone asked me to go to the gym on a first date, I'd be telling you where to go.
2: Well, let me flip the question here. This is a list that someone has put out online with a bit of rage bait, I feel.
1: Yeah.
2: What is the worst first date you've ever been on? Where were you brought where you were thinking to yourself, why am I here?
1: Oh, I just don't think there was...
2: Well, was there ever a destination other than, like, everybody has a bad date. Was there ever a bad destination?
1: I was never brought on much dates. Maybe that is why it was a bad first date, because I wasn't brought on a date. And the last one I have to note is you're bringing your date to your ex's bar.
2: Oof.
1: And your ex being there, that'd be shocking.
2: A mate of mine, though, was... he broke up with this girl. She was working in a restaurant and then ended up bringing...
1: Why?
2: The new person to
1: Why
2: that restaurant. There was a bit of pettiness in that.
1: Guys, this is what we're talking about. What is the worst place for a first date? 087 711 1038.
2: It's Jamie and Faye with you on Spin.

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0: Summer's number one hit music station. What is going on? Jamie and Faye with you on Spin.
1: Hot topic. Where is the worst place to go on a first date?
0: I'm angry.
1: Why?
0: I'm so angry because I feel like this generation doesn't see the value in true love. It's not about the destination, Faye.
1: I think that's wrong. I think that it can be very insulting to be brought some places on a first date. Especially your first date, okay? Second, third is very different. You're kind of creating reasons to, go on unusual things or walks, or you might simplify it a little bit, just get a coffee and a walk or an acai bowl. But, your first date needs to be a little bit thought out.
0: Maybe it's just some people that I know, but, a lot of my mates, I'm like, oh, what did you do the first time you met up? Oh, we just went on a drive.
1: That, to me, is actually the top tier worst date. Because...
0: Don't go for a spin.
1: I'll pick you up. We go for a drive around the place. We go spinning.
0: In my little Audi A6.
1: No.
0: But you know what, though? But this comes back to the point I was making a few minutes ago. If you meet up, I feel like whether you're in the Sahara Desert or in the most beautiful restaurant, if you have a buzz, do you know what I mean? True love is on the table.
1: I think... You'll have a buzz if it's your first time meeting, but if it's your first date.
0: Yeah.
1: There's a difference between casually meeting someone and then being like, oh my God, we have a spark. And then being like, okay, let's go on a date.
0: I brought a girl to my local before as a first date.
1: That's okay, I think.
0: Yeah.
1: I don't think it needs to be bougie or anything. I just think it needs to have a little bit of thought.
0: Okay.
1: A little bit of thought. People collecting you in your car is not a first date.
0: But some people I know are still together after that, you know?
1: Or some people collecting you after a night out and bringing you home is not a first date.
0: I will say, I got a lot of flack for this, but I don't know why. I remember going on the first date, I brought someone to Wetherspoons. Why is the room silent?
1: Well, it's Wetherspoons.
0: Cheap. Everything's cheap. It's grey crack. No music, but grey crack.
1: Are you still going out?
0: Yes.
1: Oh, okay. Well then, positive. That's the thing. It might not be a negative in the...
0: And then when we go back, I'm like, honey, it's the half price chips. Do you remember our first date when we gazed eyes upon
1: the
0: half price chips?
1: You barely touched your half price chips. This is what we're talking about. The worst dates. If you have one, please do let us know. 087-711-1038.
2: Here we go. Jamie and Faye are on Spin. You're a number

0: Alex Warren, Passenger. It's Summer's number one hit music station. Spin with Jamie and Faye this evening. A couple of moments ago, we were having a bit of a discussion.
1: Yes, we were talking about the worst places to go on a date, okay? I said a drive-through is definitely my top-tier worst place to go on a date.
0: Well, we were kind of, we were really focusing in on the first dates, weren't we? Because that's when it really does matter.
1: Yeah.
0: After, like, when you're, like, 2 years in, nothing really. You're like, we'll go to McDonald's, we'll go to wherever, you know?
1: So we're referring to the very first date. Now, we did have a text message come in, didn't
0: we? Oh, man, have a listen to this.
2: Hi, Jimmy and Faye.
0: Hello.
2: Connor here. Love the show. I was driving along whenever I heard you talk about the worst places for a first date. I had to pull over because I almost flipped out of trauma response. In my first few years of Dublin, I went on a few dates. Some guy I met, he turned up to a date, not looking like his picture, and it's just we go for the walk. I was unfamiliar with the area. We walked along the Royal Canal for 2 hours. It was winter.
0: Okay.
2: It was so dark and so cold, I couldn't see in front of me, and my hair literally froze up in the air.
0: Okay.
2: It's never happened to me before. It literally looked like a thing from the cartoons. We finally made it, because I thought he was going to murder me, to a pub, and then he actually refused to pay for any of the drinks. I then had to walk all the way back with him into town, and then try to slowly back away from him before getting a midnight kiss. Till this day, if anybody says, let's go for a walk on the first date, veto, I need to know a venue, I need to know an exit strategy, and I need to know that they can pay. But thanks, enjoy the show.
0: Thank you very much. But can I also say, why would you give him the midnight kiss after that carry-on?
1: I know.
0: Why would you do that?
1: I know. Do you know what? I really, really like his point about needing a strategy out, because I think everyone needs a strategy out, because you don't know on a first date if you're going to enjoy it or not.
0: Oh, man.
1: Do you know?
0: Have you ever been someone's emergency call in brackets for a first date?
1: No. I haven't had the luxury.
0: A mate of mine was like, can you be my emergency call? So I rang him, right?
1: Yeah.
0: And he was like, so just tell me that you need me. So I ended up ringing him and he was like, oh, do you need me? And I was like, no, you're grand. No, don't worry about it. What are you up to? Oh, no, you go and enjoy yourself.
1: Jamie McGuire.
0: That's the funniest thing ever, you know?
1: That is so mean. Guys, this is what we're talking about. If you have any first date tragedy stories, let us know on 0877 11 1038.
0: And in other news, if you want to win a Garmin. We are doing it again just after 9. A Garmin Vivo Active 6 on the table.
1: So we're going to be making that call around 9:05. So keep the phones on loud. 087 711 1038 is the number to text to see if you think you know what the secret sound is. That is the sound. What do you think it is, lads?
0: All incorrect guesses. You can find them over on the Spin website. We've had some really good ones. But unfortunately, close, but no cigar.
1: I know. But we're getting closer. I think we are. It's a few guests have been on the money,
0: yeah,
1: when I say.
0: For sure.
1: You know what I mean?
0: For sure.
1: Get them into 087 711 1038.
0: That's the sound, and you know what to do.
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11: 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It's

0: believe?
1: Do you
2: believe?
0: I don't know.
2: You don't? Well, no. I'm on my own.
1: Do you believe?
3: Area 51 makes me think. You know, I what's in there, but I don't think aliens.
1: Yeah. What's Area 51?
0: It's like this big restricted area in America where apparently that's where the aliens are, isn't that what they say?
3: Yeah, we were going to storm it a couple of years ago. Do you remember that?
0: Yeah. Oh, yeah. What was that? The Naruto run or something like that? Everyone was going to run at it. Yeah. And it never happened, I don't think.
1: Okay. Okay. And why are you bringing this, Jimmy? Do you believe in aliens?
0: Well, no. According to the Daily Star, UFO experts claim Donald Trump has been given a speech, or will be given a speech, confirming alien existence as pressure mounts on the White House for official disclosure. Now, this is from the Daily Star, so take it with a pinch of salt, right? It says, Donald Trump has been handed a bombshell statement to read for the world, confirming alien life is real. UFO experts have claimed top figures in the disclosure movement are ramping up pressure on the White House, with speculation mounting that an intimate announcement will be happening soon on the horizon.
1: Wow.
0: Now, is there another distraction? Is it actually going to happen? Nobody knows, but I do believe that, you know, I want it to be real.
1: Well,
0: I want it to be real.
1: Wasn't there something released recently and it was
0: the video,
1: the UFOs?
0: Yeah.
1: So, like, is it not that? No?
0: Well, then everyone's thinking, well, is that really a UFO? We want someone to come out and say to us, hey, guys, aliens are officially real. Let's get on with things, you know?
1: I'm asking a stupid question here. Is a UFO an alien?
0: No, or that means unidentified flying object, so like the spaceship in the sky. So if you don't know what it is, you just call it a UFO.
1: Oh.
0: They have another name for them as well that I can't remember.
1: Okay, so when they released the UFOs, they weren't releasing that it was an alien.
0: No, could it be an alien driving the UFO? That's what we don't know. You never know. You know, just doing the little tree pointer in his little spacecraft.
1: It would do in their driving lessons.
0: Right, but things I wish were real, okay?
1: Oh, let's
0: number
1: go.
0: Number one, aliens. Number two, the watch from Ben 10. Do you remember that? Come on, dude. You know this one.
1: Yeah. Lyric, you love Ben 10.
0: The obvious tricks, wasn't it? Yeah.
3: Yeah, I still wear it.
0: Yes, man.
1: Only on Big Night Out. It's a lovely little green one, wasn't it? Or was it orange?
3: Green, yeah.
0: Green, I used to twist it and you used to get the monsters.
3: Yeah, man.
1: I actually remember you having that.
0: Me driving around, just looking around, seeing no one's looking, stick that thing on.
1: It was a real womanizer, wasn't it? That little watch.
3: Never failed. Yeah.
0: Number two, Krabby Patties. Man, come on. Lewick, no?
3: Krabby
1: Patties. We didn't watch SpongeBob in our house.
0: Oh, man.
3: Yeah, the donuts in Simpsons.
1: Yes! But they actually are real. They're Krispy Kremes, aren't they?
0: Are they? I suppose like generic donut brand. Yeah, I suppose they're the closest thing you'll get to probably what a Simpsons donut is.
1: There was this drink in Zoe 101, and I always... Gatorade.
0: Yeah.
1: Gatorade.
0: That's a real thing. Well, I have a surprise for you. Yeah, 100%.
1: Oh my gosh.
0: The last thing on my list that I wish was real, the mother from the Incredibles movie.
1: Why? You want to get with her?
0: Lads, I just look her up.
4: Here we go. Jamie and Faye are on spin. You're number one.

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1: Lights, camera, and a smile.
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5: The gossip. Let's hear what's going on.
0: Before I get into this story, there's four people in the room right now. Can I ask, are we team David and Victoria or team Brooklyn? Let's go, everybody. Scream
6: Victoria.
0: It out.
7: Victoria.
6: Brooklyn. Victoria.
0: Brooklyn.
8: Brooklyn.
6: What?
0: Yeah. Brooklyn. We have two Brooklyns and two Victorias.
6: Sorry, I feel like you're trying to be controversial just
0: for
6: the sake of
0: no
6: it.
0: Yeah, for no reason.
6: Please give a reason.
0: Yeah, give a reason. Right. Lean into the microphone.
7: I always feel like there's a reason why somebody ditches their parents.
0: But is the reason that he's a spoiled brat? That's my point, you know?
6: I feel like...
0: Luig, what about you?
8: Well, didn't he say they're strict media-wise? Strict with posts and stuff. I can see that.
0: Okay, yeah. Interesting.
6: But that wouldn't be a reason for him to come out with a statement. Oh, sorry. Yeah. Okay.
0: All right.
6: Yeah. Now, look, his photography album wasn't the best. His cooking show or cooking segment wasn't the best.
0: His restaurant.
6: His so-called restaurant,
0: yeah.
7: Hot sauce brand.
6: He
0: has a hot sauce brand.
6: Yeah. He does have a hot sauce brand. Maybe that's doing well. I would hope so.
0: Anyway, Brooklyn Beckham has appeared to take another swipe at his family as he and Nicola let their wedding anniversary pass. They're now celebrating a different wedding anniversary.
6: No, sorry, I need to cut the cameras for a second. They celebrate a Monday, a Tuesday, a Wednesday, Thursday, Friday, Saturday, their wedding. It's so annoying.
0: But I never knew that after the first wedding that Victoria, in brackets, apparently ruined. They went and got married again. Did anybody else know that?
6: Yeah, I saw that. And then they renewed their vows again for like a third time, I think.
0: Yeah, because a source told us...
6: Maybe I'm exaggerating that.
0: No, but a source told The Sun, Brooklyn and Nicola's first wedding in April 22 is not an occasion they look back on fondly. Nicola ended up in tears. It's not something they want to be reminded of. Their second wedding, though, where they renewed their vows last August with her family and their friends, does hold many happy memories, however. So going forward, that is their new wedding anniversary.
6: I would pay big money to have had been at the original wedding. I want to know what truly went down.
0: But this is the thing. There was some DJ who came out and he was like a friend of the family's who actually DJed the wedding. Mm. And he was saying that he was Team Brooklyn. And I'm like, well, you're never getting booked by David Beckham ever again to do anything, you know?
6: I'd rather lie and keep the money.
7: But he also gave the first dance to Victoria Beckham.
6: Yeah.
7: Instead of Nicola Peltz.
0: Who gave that first dance?
7: The DJ
0: did. He's just trying to cover his own tracks.
6: She was dancing inappropriately with him.
0: That's what he said.
7: But also, this whole thing of the weddings going over and over and over again, it's not it's learned from David and Victoria. Like, she gets a brand new ring every single anniversary of their wedding.
0: Are they all just a bit difficult then?
6: I'd say high maintenance.
0: Luke, you've been very quiet.
8: No. I don't know the first name, but I'd say they're all difficult. Yeah.
0: It's two against two. You guys are Team Brooklyn. We're Team Victoria
6: team
0: and
6: Victoria,
0: Dave.
6: Victoria,
0: you know?
6: David. Love you. Lads, if you're listening, text me. 087-711-1038.
0: And on that note, we also have life-changing money that we do want to give away tomorrow. Details on the way after Jax Jones, Jamie and Faye on Spin.

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1: Summer Cash Machine. It's a bit like Christmas Eve, isn't it? Tomorrow's the big day.
2: Sure is. It's just sadly you won't be us, so I don't really get that excited.
1: What if we put like a fake mustache on and enter the competition?
2: Maybe
1: there, Barry Dunn. 303,000 euro.
2: I think they'd know the number. 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All you need to do is text SPIN to 57557. 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The cash machine will then randomly pick one lucky winner, and it could be you. Answer the phone within five rings. Tell us the prize amount, and then we simply give you 303,000 euro exactly. Best of luck to you.
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21: Hello.
22: Hello, hello, hello. We're going to be making the very famous secret sound call in just a bit. Almost, some may say, a secret as famous as the cash machine call. That took me a while.
21: No, but we got there in the end, lads. It's not about the
22: delivery, it's about the journey.
21: It's about the destination or something. I don't know.
22: Yeah,
21: backwards.
22: One,
21: anyway, who
22: one.
21: Cares? We're giving away a Garmin.
22: Garmin Vivo 6 activists here on the table. We want to give it away. All you need to do is guess what this sound is.
21: Let's have a listen.
22: What do you think that is, Jamie?
21: Well, we know what it is, but unfortunately we cannot give away that answer, although it's tempting at this time, I will say.
22: Yes, take a guess. Any guess to 087-711-1038.
21: We could be calling you in a moment. It's Jazzy and Calvin Harris on Spin.

0: Fingers crossed, someone now wins the secret sound and we get to give away the Garmin Vivo 6 Active, because it's been sitting here long enough. It's collecting dust at this point, isn't it?
1: Today is officially a month now wrapping it up on with the secret sound. You know, it's been good. It's been real.
0: It's been
1: we
0: real.
1: Want to give it away now, though.
0: But I think we're ready to move on to a new sound.
1: I think we are.
0: Yeah,
1: you know?
0: I do. I feel that. You know
1: what
0: I mean?
1: It's in the air.
0: Yeah.
1: All the incorrect guesses for this are on the Spin website. It is a Garmin Vivo Active 6. 11 days battery life. The colour of the watch is black. It helps you with sleep, fitness and everything in between. It's magical, really.
0: It really is. And
1: yeah,
0: it's right here, right now.
1: If you can guess what this is... That's the secret sound right there.
0: Text us to 0877 111 038.
1: Sarah Jane's on the phone. How are you?
2: I'm good. How are you?
0: What are you up to?
2: I'm just on the...
3: Say that again, please.
2: I'm just on the way home.
0: Oh, from where? From work or the gym or what?
2: We actually went out to Wingstop.
0: Oh, nice. Ooh, what's your opinion?
2: Yeah. It's nice, yeah.
0: Okay, I need
2: I don't
0: to
2: know
0: try.
2: If it was worth the drive.
0: Ooh, it's on my bucket list. I really do want to try. Anyways, we've the secret sound here, Jamie. Do you want to play it again?
1: Hmm. One more time, we might do it. Okay, okay, Sarah Jane, what do you reckon it is?
2: I thought it was a mic being unplugged.
1: Oh. All right, let's find out if that is the right answer.
0: So sorry, but you're not limited to one guess.
2: No problem. Thanks.
0: Thank you. Bye.
1: Thanks, Sarah.
0: Okay, well, there you go, lads. It's not going to be given away until Monday.
1: Oh, yeah. Well,
0: it's
1: you
0: not.
1: Would bloody well hope so, wouldn't you?
0: 7 p.m., lads. Keep the phones on loud. We'll be making that call again. 087 711 1038 for the secret sound.
1: Yes, the sound one more time. Just give it a guess. Any guess. New from Khaki Kid. Easy does it. Jamie and Faye hanging out with you.

0: Olivia Rodrigo. All right, we're doing it again. We're pulling back the shower curtain. We're turning on that shower. We're getting into shower thoughts, of course.
1: Oh, it's the time of the day where we bring you all the weird and wonderful things that we think about in the shower.
0: More
1: the
0: weird than version. Wonderful, I would say.
1: Jamie, your skeleton is always wet. Isn't that a strange one?
0: Yeah, but you know what I think is even weirder? That first of all, gives me the shivers. Second of all, you never actually clean your skeleton. How dirty is that thing? Do you know what I mean?
1: Or how clean is it? Because it's never...
0: So you never actually been cleaned, like...
1: Yeah, but it's the only bone that is never, like...
0: Like, the only bones you'll ever clean is your teeth.
1: Yeah.
0: Because they're bones, aren't they?
1: Yeah.
0: Louis is in the corner of the studio going, I don't know if they are either.
1: For anyone that's just tuned in, I brought my brother to work today, okay?
0: So, Louis,
1: what do you think about our shower thoughts segment?
2: Oh, I love it.
1: He's a huge fan. He's a huge fan.
0: Great crowd out there. We love it.
1: Louis, right now, you're the youngest you'll ever be.
2: Yes.
1: No.
2: Yes.
0: Yeah. And you're the oldest you ever have been today.
2: Yeah.
0: When you think
1: I'd
0: about
1: say
0: it.
1: He's lost
2: and
1: a few
2: every photo of you is when you were younger.
0: That's true, even if it was taken 2 seconds ago.
2: Yeah.
0: There you go. All right, how about this, Ryan? Is a wallet just a pocket that you put in your pocket?
1: What?
0: A wallet is just a pocket that you keep inside your pocket.
1: Oh, yeah.
0: Think about it.
2: Yeah.
0: Do you know what I mean?
1: Yeah. Not in wave, Louis. Not in wave.
0: Tough crowd here, guys.
1: Says something like that, just
0: your
1: smile
0: turn.
1: Wave, smile wave. Go, yeah. You get used to it after a while.
0: After a year, to be exact, yeah. Louis.
1: The brain named itself.
2: Oh.
0: Oh, go on, yeah. Sure did. It did.
1: Yeah. Not in wave. Not in wave.
2: Quick shower of that one, I'd say.
0: All right, okay. Let me try and find a good one here. Okay, do you reckon at least one of your keys opens another door somewhere else in the world? Think about the amount of combinations that you can have and ridges on a key. One of your keys definitely has to work on another door somewhere around the world. You know
1: I
0: mean?
1: Agree. And also somewhere, someone also has a key to your house.
0: Yes.
1: Do you know what I mean?
0: Think about that, man.
2: I always thought all the same car keys for the same models were the same.
0: Whose car did you try robbing?
1: Yeah, how did you find that one out? Oh,
0: just in the neighbor's garden. I was just curious. Share your thoughts if you want to throw one our way. 087-711-1038. Thank you, Louis. Jamie and Faye on Spin.

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0: 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Never

0: what's going on.
1: Well, this is what's going on, Faye, and I didn't even think this would be a big deal, okay?
2: Go on.
1: So, Mel C, I should say.
2: Yeah. Oh,
1: excuse me. Mel C, formerly of the Spice Girls, as we all know, has broken her silence, right?
2: Yes.
1: Former Spice Girl bandmate Jerry Halliwell, right, was wearing white at her wedding. And a lot of people have a problem with this.
2: Yeah.
1: Why is that a big deal? Why is that a thing,
2: you're
1: even?
2: You're not supposed to wear white at someone else's wedding. Oh, you're also not supposed to wear red, Jamie.
1: What, is that bad luck?
2: Supposedly it means that you got with the groom.
1: What if you did, though?
2: I know.
1: At least you're being honest,
2: then. I know.
1: Do you know what I mean?
2: I know. But yeah, continue.
1: So Mel C has married Chris Dingwall, who is an Australian model. But anyway, at the wedding, Jerry Halliwell was there. There was pictures of all the girls together, except Victoria Beckham. But we'll get to that part in a moment, right? And a lot of people are online going, oh my God, what is she doing? Because apparently in like tradition, it is supposed to be disrespectful to wear white to someone's wedding. But if someone wore white to your wedding, would you really care that much?
2: Rage would happen to you, man.
1: Really? Yeah?
2: Oh, yeah.
1: Okay.
2: Yeah.
1: Well, look, speaking on Australian radio station Kiss, the 52-year-old was asked how she felt about Jerry's dress, and she said, so I did have a little chat with Jerry. It's her favourite colour, she says. She wears it every day. She had a beautiful floral dress on, and it was white. That was it. She then went on to say, clarifying that there was no bad blood, adding, I did have a little giggle with her about it, which could be her way of saying, you know, I had a bit of a giggle, but what are you at me? I don't know. Do you know what I mean?
2: Yeah. Oh, I don't know. I just think it's just not a done thing.
1: The thing is as well, like, being it's like one of those days that you're supposed to only have once in your life now, I think Mel C's been married once before this.
2: Yeah,
1: we'll go there. On this particular story, everyone's wondering, why are all the other Spice Girls there and not Victoria?
2: I'd love to know.
1: And we've been chatting on the show many times being like, well, Team Victoria, Team Brooklyn, which one do you want to choose? Mel was asked why Victoria did not attend her wedding, despite the fact she wore one of her dress designs.
2: Oh.
1: She said, Victoria was very disappointed not to be there. She was with David in New York. It was the World Cup final.
2: Oh, yeah.
1: That is not an excuse not to be at your mate's wedding because you're watching the final of the World Cup.
2: Yeah, very strange.
1: But, like, is that just her putting that out there to be like, no, she didn't come to my wedding because she decided she wanted to go to the World Cup final? That happens every 4 years.
2: I know. I think that was...
1: It's not good, isn't it?
2: I think it's cover-up.
1: Is it a cover-up?
2: I'd say they don't get on.
1: Anyway, that's the entertainment on Spin.
3: Here we go. Jamie and Faye are on Spin.
0: Your number one.

0: Niall Horan dinner party on Spin with Jamie and Faye, and taking that energy down where it needs to be for the next few minutes.
1: Luig, have you seen this before? Have you heard of this before?
2: I have.
1: It's bedtime stories.
0: You should have quizzed him there when he said because he didn't say it with that much conviction.
2: Bedtime stories.
0: He's absolutely correct.
1: Oh, it's the time of the day where we hopefully bring you into a deep, dark slumber.
0: Can I just say, even compared to last night, look how dark it is. Like, at this time, like 2 weeks ago, it was still bright at this time.
1: I know.
0: Summer, hey?
1: I fear when it's getting cold. I want it to stay warm. I don't mind about the light as much once it stays warm.
0: But last night, I've been putting the air conditioning on the car every time I've been in it, but last night I put the heating on. I knew we were in trouble then.
1: Oh no.
0: Do you know what I mean? Anyway, bedtime stories. Luig, we take three random sentences, we give it to AI, and we ask for some AI slop with a bedtime story, and it gives it back to us, okay? So we give it three random sentences. Tonight's three sentences are, seeing as we spoke about it earlier on the show, Jamie wants to create an invention that brings fictional things into reality.
1: Ooh, quite niche.
0: Very niche product, I would say there. The second sentence, the first thing on his list was ... And then the third sentence, Faye knew what she had to do.
1: Oh.
0: Well, AI, what are you going to do for us? Let's have a listen.
3: Jamie wanted to create an invention that brought fictional things into reality. After months of building, it was finally ready.
0: Come on.
3: There can only be one choice, he said. The first thing on his list was a dragon.
0: What?
3: He pressed the button. There was a flash, a puff of smoke. Then, a tiny dragon landed on the kitchen table. It was only the size of a pigeon. It sneezed. A little puff of fire toasted a slice of bread. Faye knew what she had to do. She buttered the toast. The dragon looked delighted. Within minutes, it had toasted the entire loaf. Jamie smiled. I think we've just invented the world's cutest toaster. It ended with, the dragon curled up inside the toaster, fell asleep, and started snoring tiny puffs of smoke. From that day on, breakfast was never late again. The end.
0: Well, that was shit.
1: That would put you to sleep on board. Maybe that's the whole point of it.
0: Anyway, you want to throw a line for Monday night?
1: 087 711 1038.
0: Charlie XCX. Jamie and Faye with you on Spin.

0: Shaboozia Bar Song, wrapping it up on Spin this evening with Jamie
1: and
0: Faye.
1: Yes, we hope you enjoyed the show. A big round of applause for Limerick for joining us.
0: Louis, do you have any last words before we get out of here? Yeah. I suppose.
2: Speech.
3: I won't do speech.
1: Just tell us some. Tell us one thing we're good
3: at. Yeah, well, you're great at talk.
1: That's why we pay him the big bucks.
0: Louis Short, thank you for joining us on the show tonight. Matthew's on the way. 10 minutes in a row with Ariana Grande in 54 Ultra. And if you miss it, he'll tell you how you could be €303,000 richer tomorrow with spins from a cash machine. We'll catch you later.
1: Bye.
0: Go on, Louis, say goodbye.
3: Goodbye.
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0: Spin. Here we go, almost into another weekend already. Every weekday should be like this, shouldn't it? Just 4 days a week. That'll do it. What's the crack? Matthew's checking in and getting into it. 10 spinets in a row. Latest track from Jason Derulo. It's called Mi Chico. It's just ahead of Ariana now. Hate that I made you love me.

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We are guaranteeing to give it away over 300 grand with Spin Summer Cash Machine. I mean, it's like what they say. 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

0: By this time tomorrow, you could be kicking off the short week with not five, but six figures into your bank account. €303,000. 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Best of luck. Well, the queen has returned. Beyonce, Morning Dew, her brand new track. Got the full thing on the way after Jazzy and Chris Lorenzo next.
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3: Oh. Are you telling me you've never said that?
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1: All that Gen Z slang, when people use it seriously, that's what pisses me off. 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

She dropped this track at the start of July, which funnily enough began the 60-day countdown till her 45th birthday. Now that's Beyonce for you. Never does anything without a plan. It's Morning Dew here on Spin.

Ibiza, Marrakesh or Mykonos, three holidays of your choice with Spin Summer Send Off to get yourself on the standby list. 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

0: 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This is Spin at that Slater. We can expect to see her in Ireland very soon because
1: I love touring and I love Ireland. You can trust that I will be back. I'm working on many legs and many iterations of this tour. One of my favorite places in the world is Dublin. I loved touring there in the past. I love just like hanging out in that city. It's the coolest city ever.
0: The things we love to hear. We need to get this lady back as well at some point. Olivia Rodrigo, Stupid Song, got the full track on the way, and BB Rexha's kicking off 10 spinets in a row next. Stick around.
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9: One thing I'm loving is how the cinema is so back, especially now that the good weather is kind of disappearing on us, to be honest. But one thing I'm dying to see, yep, you guessed it, Spider-Man Brand New Day. I'm very late to the party, but a track that was used for a promo for the movie during the week, it's on the way after BB Rexha, New Religion. This is 10 Spin Hits in a row. Deep in

Yes, yes we can. Give you a free holiday of your choice with Spin Summer Send Off. Ibiza, Marrakesh or Mykonos. What's it going to be? You could get to choose to get yourself on the standby list. You know the drill. 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

believe it, just 21 more days till Electric Picnic. I say that as if I managed to get a ticket. I was not so lucky, and the FOMO is real now that we've got three additional acts on the lineup this week. Van Morrison, Amble, and this man. It's going to be emotional when he plays. It's Aaron Rowe on Spin. Please don't hate me.

0: As always, cheers for the advice, Harry. What would we do without you? Dance No More on Spin, summer's number one hit music station. And this is the most important reminder you can have.
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0: 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If you're capable of doing those things, you've got no excuses. I will really be angry if you don't get in to win this. Just text the word SPIN to 57557. That's the word SPIN in a text to 57557. Or if you're not a fan of texting, you can enter over on Spin's website as well. Either way, it is going to cost £250 and your standard mess rate. You've got to be over 18. You're playing across the Glen Network stations. All the T's and C's, boring stuff is on Spin's website. And get your entry before 3 p.m. tomorrow. That is the deadline. After 3, Barry Dunn may give you a buzz. It'll be a private number you see if he does. And if he does, you gotta answer the phone within 5 rings. Give him that prize amount. Sure, look, you know the rest is history. There you go. It'll be yours. 303K. Just imagine. Text SPIN to 57557 or enter on SPIN's website right now. Get on it.
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Cannot wait for this new era to hit Ireland. Here she is, Wink Wink on Spin.

0: Not here, I'm afraid. Keep looking. Ray on Spin, summer's number one hit music station. And this, being honest, is my favorite track on our playlist right now. Just a banger and a banger only. Wait till I play the full thing. German DJ Coulter. It's called Trapped. It's on the way. Billie Eilish in there as well. And keep it here because I've got all the details on how you can win this. Take a listen.
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0: 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It has to go. Just remember, if Barry Dunn calls you after three, you got to answer the phone within five rings. Keep it off silence. It'll be a private number. Answer it within five rings. Tell him that amount. You will see every single cent. €303,000 exactly. 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

0: so I will. I mean, I have to. It is my job after all. How you can get in to win over 300k with Spin's Summer Cash Machine. Before you say anything, it is guaranteed to give away tomorrow. We'll keep calling till someone answers the phone. So if you haven't answered yet, I'll give you all the details just after one. In the meantime, the Kid Laroi's next on the new one from Tyla, That Girl, on the way.
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0: know it.
1: Speaking of knowing things, but not proud of it, if you were at Luke Combs at Slane Castle a couple of weeks back, you would have seen the script on the support act. I knew more of their songs, to be honest. They're up next on Spin after the latest from Tyla. It's That Girl.

0: Just think, 14 hours time after 3, you could be over a third of a millionaire with Spin Summer Cash Machine. We are guaranteeing to give it away. So if you're thinking there is no way in hell I'm going to win this, well, that is true, but only if you don't get in to win. If you're not in, you can't win, like they say. I'll give you all those details in 2 minutes as we get back to it again. 10 Spin Hits in a row with another on the way, Cat's Eye as well, and the latest Irish track from Cameron Watson. It's so good, it's called Secrets. Hang on.
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